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In Florida, just recently, a 23-year-old by the name of Jeffrey Vasquez was arrested for DUI, leading police on a 125-mile-per-hour chase in a stolen vehicle. Now, he was later able to post bond. You would think he would let things cool down for a little bit after that, but nope. He didn't even leave the property of the jail before he got in trouble again, where he went to one vehicle, stole a charger, a phone charger, and then he went to a second vehicle and just stole the vehicle and led police on another high-speed chase. Jeffrey was caught again, hauled back to the same jail again, and now he's facing new charges, including theft of that charger and this new vehicle. For some reason, this guy just loves being in jail, apparently.

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0: 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Concert performances will take place from 1 till 4 p.m. at the Spartansburg Fairgrounds. In addition to the music, a chicken barbecue and ox roast will be served from 11:30 a.m. till 1:30 p.m. Organizers say the event offers an afternoon of gospel, bluegrass, and country music in a family-friendly atmosphere. 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
1: Well, coming up, America, it's time to celebrate independence. Yeah, I know, there's still a couple of days away, but still find out what happened on this date coming up in just a few minutes.

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0: As we take a look at the old Wayback Machine, it's time to celebrate America as the 4th of July is coming up here in just a couple of days. Well, back in 1776 on this date, Continental Congress passed a resolution reading that these United Colonies are, as of right, ought to be free and independent states, which is very close to the final draft of the Declaration of Independence, which was adopted 2 days later, of course, on July the 4th. Back in 1937, aviator Amelia Earhart and her navigator friend Noonan disappeared over the Pacific Ocean while attempting to make the first round-the-world flight around the equator. In 1947, an object crashed near Roswell, New Mexico. Of course, we're still trying to figure out what that was. 1961, Ernest Hemingway shot himself to death at his home in Ketchum, Idaho.
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5: NBC News Radio. I'm Rob Martier. A sweltering heat dome is smothering the eastern part of the United States through the July 4th holiday weekend. Temperatures are expected to intensify across the Northeast today, with major cities like New York, Philadelphia, and Washington all seeing heat levels above average. New England could see temperatures near the triple digits as far north as Maine. U.S.-Iran peace talks are being paused for the funeral of Iran's former supreme leader, killed in U.S.-Israeli strikes during the opening of the war. Millions are expected to turn out for Ali Khamenei's funeral events, which begin on Saturday in Tehran. An Iranian military commander warned the U.S. and Israel about any attacks against Iran during this period. Minions and Monsters is already raking in the money at the box office. The seventh installment in the Despicable Me franchise made over $14 million on its opening day Wednesday. Rob Martier, NBC News Radio.
6: The Vikings are invading Union City for the second annual Viking Festival, July 10th from 2 to 8 p.m. July 11th from 12 to 8 p.m. and July 12th from 12 to 4 p.m. at 16925 Parker Road in Union City. 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
7: With your weather flash, I'm Bill Banks, UCToday.org. 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Starting tonight, a heat advisory is in effect until tomorrow evening. Later tonight, partly cloudy with a slight chance of rain showers, a low around 72. On Friday, mostly sunny with highs near 91. A chance of showers and thunderstorms. Friday night, mostly cloudy with a low around 68. Currently, it's 86 and clear. For UC Today,
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1: What's up? This is Taylor Momsen from The Pretty Reckless. This is our new song, When I Wake Up, from our upcoming album, Dear God. When I Wake Up is about bad f***ing decisions and so much more.

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0: Hey, it's your buddy Bob Stey. Back in the 1990s, we said, been there, done that. And we also loved angry and sad music that rocked. And I bring that to you with the Grunge Garage. Alternative and grunge songs from the beautiful 1990s. So go ahead, get in the mosh pit, complain about your parents, and enjoy. 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
4: NBC News Radio. I'm Rob Martier. A heat wave is bearing down on millions across the country ahead of the 4th of July weekend. Temperatures are expected to intensify across the Northeast today, with major cities like New York, Philadelphia, Washington, D.C., all seeing heat levels above average. Mitch McConnell's spokesperson is releasing a statement on McConnell's health. This comes as questions have been swirling about the former Senate Majority Leader's health after reports say he was found unconscious last month at his home due to a possible heart attack. In a statement released today, his team says Senator McConnell appreciates the outpouring of support he's receiving while he continues his recovery in the hospital. The World Cup's round of 32 continues today with one game already wrapped up. Spain beat Austria 3-0 in Inglewood, California to punch their ticket to the round of 16. Later tonight, Algeria and Switzerland will face off in Vancouver. Rob Martier, NBC News Radio.
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6: 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Starting tonight, a slight chance of rain showers with partly cloudy skies and a low around 72. Looking ahead to Friday, mostly sunny conditions with highs near 91, feeling quite warm. Later Friday night, a chance of showers and thunderstorms is likely with mostly cloudy skies and a low around 68. Currently, it's 82 and clear. For UCtoday.org, I'm Bill Banks with your weather flash.
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Some will die in hot pursuit while sifting through my ashes. Some will fall in love with life and drink it from a fountain that is pouring like an avalanche coming down the mountain.

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1: Hiya, this is Mara Katria from State College, Pennsylvania, and this track is off of my LP called Modern M, featuring the new wave legend, Modern English. 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
1: NBC News Radio. I'm Rob Martier. Charlie Kirk's widow is set to attend her first Utah court hearing in the trial of the man accused of killing her husband. Erica Kirk will reportedly be joined by Charlie Kirk's parents for the week-long preliminary hearing, where prosecutors will lay out their case against Tyler Robinson. The hearing begins on Monday. A sweltering heat dome is smothering the eastern part of the United States through the July 4th holiday weekend, with major cities like New York, Philadelphia, Washington, D.C., all seeing heat levels above average. ESPN draft analyst Matt Miller is under investigation by the Missouri Attorney General's office. Miller recently announced he had his left arm amputated after a traffic accident, and the reports indicate the investigation was sparked after his family set up a GoFundMe benefiting him. After that post, several people reportedly came forward accusing Miller of scamming them through fantasy football leagues, football camps, and scouting lessons. Rob Martier, NBC News Radio.
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3: 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Starting tonight, a heat advisory is in effect until tomorrow evening. Later tonight, partly cloudy with a slight chance of rain showers, with a low around 72. Looking ahead to Friday, mostly sunny with highs near 91. Later Friday night, a chance of showers and thunderstorms with a low around 68. Currently, it's 80 and clear. For UCtoday.org, I'm Bill Banks with your Weather Flash.
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everybody. This is Nigel Metal for Nigel Metal's Night Spikes. And tonight we're serving up a great independent band. You're going to be listening to Overhead Valve Engine from Switzerland and their song Soul on Fire.

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2: NBC News Radio. I'm Rob Martier. Taylor Swift and Travis Kelce's reported rehearsal dinner is believed to be underway at New York's Madison Square Garden tonight. Reports say arriving guests include Selena Gomez, Gigi Hadid, and Bradley Cooper, arriving in a line of SUVs that were driven into a tent where a curtain was drawn. Tomorrow evening, July 3rd, marks the official wedding date, with a slated 1,000 guests expected to attend the event. A heat wave is bearing down on millions across the country ahead of the 4th of July weekend. Temperatures are expected to intensify across the Northeast today, with major cities like New York, Philadelphia, Washington, D.C., all seeing heat levels above average. The World Cup's round of 32 is back underway today. Earlier, Spain beat Austria 3-0 in Inglewood, California, to move on to the round of 16. Later in Toronto, Portugal defeated Croatia 2-1. Tonight, Algeria and Switzerland play in Vancouver. Rob Martier, NBC News Radio.
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4: With your weather flash, I'm Bill Banks, uctoday.org. 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Starting tonight, a heat advisory is in effect until tomorrow evening. Later tonight, a slight chance of rain showers with partly cloudy skies and a low around 72. Looking ahead to Friday, mostly sunny with highs near 91. Currently, it's 79 and a slight thunderstorm. For uctoday.org, I'm Bill Banks with your weather flash.
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1: NBC News Radio, I'm Rob Martier. A sweltering heat dome is smothering the eastern part of the United States through the July 4th holiday weekend. New England could see temperatures near the triple digits as far north as Maine. Much of the same is expected tomorrow. U.S.-Iran peace talks are being paused for the funeral of Iran's former supreme leader, killed in U.S.-Israeli strikes during the opening of the war. Millions are expected to turn out for Ali Khamenei's funeral events, which begin on Saturday in Tehran. An Iranian military commander warned the United States and Israel about any attacks against Iran during this period. Dust from the Sahara Desert is blowing into parts of the U.S. The phenomenon is not abnormal and typically happens each year when easterly winds carry air and dust from the Sahara over the Atlantic and into the region. That means the dust travels more than 6,000 miles through strong upper-level winds. Rob Martier, NBC News Radio.
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4: 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Starting tonight, a heat advisory is in effect until 8 p.m. Later tonight, a slight chance of rain showers with partly cloudy skies and a low around 72. Looking ahead to Friday, mostly sunny with a high near 91. Currently, it's 77 and clear. For UCToday.org, I'm Bill Banks with your weather flash.
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1: What's up? This is Taylor Momsen from The Pretty Reckless. This is our new song, When I Wake Up, from our upcoming album, Dear God. When I Wake Up is about bad f***ing decisions and so much more.

0: everybody. This is Nigel Metal for Nigel Metal's Night Spikes. And tonight we're serving up a great independent band. You're going to be listening to
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3: NBC News Radio, I'm Tammy Trujillo. A sweltering heat dome is smothering the eastern part of the U.S. and will last through the July 4th holiday weekend. Temperatures are expected to intensify across the Northeast, with major cities like New York City, Philadelphia, and Washington all seeing heat levels way above average. New England could also see temperatures near the triple digits as far north as Maine. The job market looks to be cooling off after a hot streak. The latest report from the Labor Department released Thursday shows the U.S. economy added just 57,000 jobs in June. That came in well below the 115,000 analysts had expected. So far this year, a total of 552,000 jobs have been added in the U.S. Minions and Monsters is off to a bananas start at the box office. The seventh installment in the Despicable Me franchise made over $14 million on its opening day Wednesday. It's expected to make between $80 and $90 million over the extended holiday weekend. Tammy Trujillo, NBC News Radio.
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5: With your weather flash, I'm Bill Banks, UCToday.org. 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Starting tonight, a heat advisory is in effect until 8 p.m. Later tonight, mostly clear with a low around 72. Looking ahead to Friday, a chance of rain showers with a high near 92. Currently, it's 76 and clear. For UCToday.org, I'm Bill Banks with your weather flash.
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0: 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The featured film will be A Great Awakening, a historical drama centered on the events leading up to the American Revolution and America's spiritual heritage. 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That's July 10th at 7 p.m. at the Corey City Park.
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6: NBC News Radio, I'm Tammy Trujillo. U.S.-Iran peace talks have been paused for the funeral of Iran's former supreme leader, killed in U.S.-Israeli strikes during the opening of the war. Millions are expected to turn out for Ali Khamenei's funeral events, which begin on Saturday in Tehran. An Iranian military commander is warning the U.S. and Israel about any attacks against Iran during this period. A sweltering heat dome is smothering the eastern part of the U.S. and will last at least through the July 4th holiday. Temperatures are expected to intensify across the Northeast, with major cities like New York City, Philadelphia, and Washington all seeing heat levels above average. New England could see temperatures near triple digits as far north as Maine. The 4th of July travel weekend is underway with more than 72 million Americans on the move. AAA says most are expected to travel at least 50 miles from home, with more than 61 million opting to drive to their destinations. Tammy Trujillo, NBC News Radio.
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8: 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Starting tonight, a heat advisory is in effect until 8 p.m. Later tonight, mostly clear with a low around 72. A chance of rain showers is possible Friday night, mostly cloudy with a low around 68. Currently, it's 75 and thunderstorms. For UCtoday.org, I'm Bill Banks with your weather flash.
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0: A blood drive will be held on Wednesday, July 8th from 10 a.m. till 3 p.m. at the Union City Christian and Missionary Alliance Church at 2 Downer Street in Union City. The drive is being organized in support of Asland, a student at the Union City Middle School who continues to rely on regular blood transfusions. Appointments are encouraged to help minimize wait times, although walk-ins will be accepted on the day of the event. That's the blood drive from 10 a.m. till 3 p.m. on Wednesday, July 8th at the Union City Christianary and Missionary Alliance Church. The 19th annual Jamestown Regional Celtic Festival and Gathering of the Clans is once again coming to Mayville Lakeside Park on Friday evening, August 21st, and all day Saturday, August 22nd. This year's event features 96 Highlander pipes and drums, 30 Scottish heavy athletes, Scottish and Irish dancers, an old-fashioned fiddle workshop, and 8 pipe bands. Musical acts include Waterhorse, Emerald Isle, and national touring band Tuatha Dé. That's August 22nd and 23rd at Mayville Lakeside Park. 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
1: 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Thomas Jefferson began work on the Declaration of Independence on June 11, 1776. 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It took Jefferson 17 days to have the final draft completed. The Declaration was finally presented on the 4th of July. 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

0: everybody, this is Nigel Metal for Nigel Metal's Night Spikes, and tonight we're serving up a great independent band. You're going to be listening to
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0: KDOB, Indie Alternative Music, SoCal Style, with me, Dave W. Phillips. New music and artists from around the world. Sundays at 7 p.m., right after the old folks have gone to bed. 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
2: NBC News Radio, I'm Tammy Trujillo. Reports say the FBI is expanding its 2020 election probe in Georgia. An FBI memo directs field offices to surge over 250 personnel to support an FBI Atlanta priority investigation. The report says it's an effort to dig deeper into the election fraud claims that President Trump continues to push. The probe appears to be centered in Fulton County, where Trump was indicted by District Attorney Fannie Willis over election interference claims. Iran's former supreme leader, Ali Khamenei, is set to be buried on July 9th following several days of ceremonies. He led the Islamic Republic for 37 years before his death during U.S. and Israeli airstrikes at the beginning of the war in Iran. Three more teams punched their tickets to the World Cup round of 16. Spain shut out Austria 3-0. Portugal scored a 2-1 victory over Croatia. And Switzerland shut out Algeria 2-0. Tammy Trujillo, NBC News Radio.
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4: With your weather flash, I'm Bill Banks, UCtoday.org. 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Starting tonight, a heat advisory is in effect until 8 p.m. for the listening area. Later tonight, mostly clear with a low around 72. Looking ahead to Friday, a chance of rain showers with a high near 92. Currently, it's 75 and clear. For UCtoday.org, I'm Bill Banks with your weather flash.
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0: it's your buddy Bob Stye. People keep asking me, what is Britpop? Well, it's whatever I want it to be. I give you 2 hours of 90s UK alternative and, yes, British new wave from the 1980s. It is a fun, fun show co-hosted by UK's very own Rob Lee. 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
1: NBC News Radio, I'm Mark Mayfield. President Trump's latest financial disclosure reveals he made 327 stock purchases one day before he announced his first pause in tariffs. None of these stock purchases had been disclosed before Tuesday, despite a 45-day deadline to report financial transactions. Charlie Kirk's widow is set to attend her first Utah court hearing in the trial of the man accused of killing her husband. Rob Martier reports.
2: Erica Kirk will reportedly be joined by Charlie Kirk's parents for the week-long preliminary hearing, where prosecutors will lay out their case against Tyler Robinson. The hearing begins on Monday. Robinson is accused of fatally shooting Kirk at Utah Valley University last September. He faces aggravated murder charges and a possible death penalty. I'm Rob Martier.
1: And a California man is admitting to sending a false ransom note connected to the Nancy Guthrie case. Derek Colella entered a guilty plea Thursday. Mark Mayfield, NBC News Radio.
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4: 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Starting today, a heat advisory is in effect until 8 this evening for the listening area. This morning, mostly sunny with a high near 92. Tonight, mostly cloudy with a low around 68 and a chance of showers. Currently, it's 75 and clear. For UCToday.org, I'm Bill Banks with your weather flash.
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1: What's up? This is Taylor Momsen from The Pretty Reckless. This is our new song, When I Wake Up, from our upcoming album, Dear God. When I Wake Up is about bad f***ing decisions and so much more.

0: Hey, it's your buddy Bob Stye. Back in the 1990s, we said, been there, done that. And we also loved angry and sad music that rocked. And I bring that to you with the Grunge Garage. Alternative and grunge songs from the beautiful 1990s. So go ahead, get in the mosh pit, complain about your parents, and enjoy. 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
1: NBC News Radio, I'm Mark Mayfield. Iran is preparing for a massive multi-day funeral ceremony for former Supreme Leader Ali Khamenei ahead of his burial on July 9th. Khamenei, who led the Islamic Republic for 37 years, died during U.S. and Israeli airstrikes at the start of the war in Iran. Some institutions this year will be observing Independence Day on July the 3rd. Tammy Trujillo reports.
2: The 4th of July lands on a Saturday this year, and when a federal holiday lands on a weekend, it's often observed on a Friday or Monday. Most banks, however, will still be open for business today, though expect some branches to close early for the weekend. Most government offices will also be closing early for the holiday. The post office will be open, but don't expect mail or package deliveries on Saturday. And you can expect most stores to be open. I'm Tammy Trujillo.
1: And federal prosecutors have charged former U.S. Olympic canoeist David Hearn in connection with the alleged vandalism of the Lincoln Memorial reflecting pool. Mark Mayfield, NBC News Radio.
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5: 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Starting this morning, a heat advisory is in effect until 8 p.m. for the listening area. Today, mostly sunny with a high near 92 and a chance of rain showers later. Tonight, mostly cloudy with a low around 68. Currently, it's 74 and clear. For UCToday.org, I'm Bill Banks with your weather flash.
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2: 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Today's quote was submitted by Carrie. Harriet Beecher Stowe said, "Common sense is seeing things as they are and doing things as they ought to be." What a great quote. I know that sometimes we see the world through rose-colored glasses, but I also think some people see everything through glasses that are anything but rosy. They're a bit negative and gloomy. I recently mentioned my discussion with a reporter looking for a negative story. Imagine waking up every day looking for the worst things that happen in your community, trying to focus your time and energy on magnifying the worst things that happened last night, giving that negativity the center stage in your life each and every day in the name of news, in the erroneous belief that that's somehow what people want. No, they don't. That's just all you'll give them. Maybe that's why over 3,500 local newspapers have vanished since 2005. The Motivation Minute. This has been The Motivation Minute. I'm John Small. Thanks for listening. Your favorite motivational quotes can be submitted for upcoming programs at motivationminute.org.
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0: It's Thursday. My beautiful bride is here at my side. Hello, Heidi. How's it going?
1: Good. How's it going with you?
0: Oh, it's going good. I've got a Dear John letter today, and it's somebody who accidentally dated her brother in high school. So,
1: ew.
0: She didn't know it was her brother at the time. So that makes it better, I think. It's an interesting story. So now she's wondering if she doesn't know if he knows that they're siblings. So she's wondering, would it be weird for her to reach out? Anyway, we're going to chat about that. 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
4: 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I'm Trey Westerberg. This update brought to you by KFC. Several communities across the region will celebrate Independence Day with fireworks displays over the next few days. Erie will present its annual Lights and Liberty on the Lake fireworks over Presque Isle Bay beginning at 10 p.m. tonight. On Saturday, fireworks are planned in Lawrence Park, Northeast, and Canadota Lake in Pennsylvania, and Lakewood, Finley Lake, Bemis Point, and Mayville in New York. Elgin Borough is celebrating its 150th anniversary with a three-day community celebration over Independence Day weekend. Activities begin today with an ice cream social, bake-off, and live music by Concord Station at the Elgin Beaver Dam Fire Hall. The celebration continues Saturday with an 11 a.m. parade from the Fire Hall to Elgin Park, followed by a cruise in and car show, vendors, a Chinese auction, food, and live entertainment by Whiskey River. Food vendors include Plus Lunchbox, Casey's Ice Cream, Sips, Sassy Sodas, and Amish Donuts. The weekend wraps up Sunday with a community church service at 11, followed by a picnic featuring games and family activities. Organizers say the sesquicentennial celebration is designed to honor Elgin's history while bringing together residents, former residents, and visitors. More information is available from the Elgin Borough 150th Celebration Committee. The Pennsylvania Department of Agriculture has announced $500,000 in emergency funding to help Erie County grape growers affected by contract cancellations earlier this year. The funding will be used to purchase approximately 350 tons of Concord grapes from 11 Erie County growers after a major juice processor canceled contracts in the Lake Erie grape growing region. The grapes will be processed into 100% juice concentrate through the Pennsylvania Agricultural Surplus System and distributed to food banks across the Commonwealth. The emergency funding provides growers with a market for this year's crop while helping supply nutritious food to Pennsylvania's experiencing food insecurity.
5: 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Pittsburgh Pirates baseball, good win yesterday. They defeat the Philadelphia Phillies by a 6-1 score as Marlon Valdez had a triple, had a single, he knocked in two. Indy Rodriguez and Nick Gonzalez each hitting home runs. Jake Mangum had three hits and a run scored. Brandon Lau had a pair of hits, just all the way around. Pretty solid game as the Pirates collect 14 hits and they limited the Phillies to just four. Carmen Machinski works out of the bullpen, allowing two hits over three scoreless innings. He gets the win. It's his fifth of the year. Up next for the Pirates, the series in Washington over the weekend. Right-hand pitcher Mitch Keller pitching the opener today, 6-5. The Nationals will go with left-hand pitcher Foster Griffin. He enters 8-2. That's your Sports Flash for uctoday.org. I'm Matt Pauley.
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8: Westerberg. I'm your weather authority. Today, hazy sunshine and clouds in the morning, then partly sunny. Hot, humid afternoon with a few downpours and storms possible near 90. Tonight, mostly cloudy, a few showers or storms near 75. Saturday, breezy with a few showers in the morning, then some sun comes out. Chance for afternoon storms, a high of 85. Looks mostly dry and quiet for evening fireworks displays. Latest weather updates on the Your Irrigo app. I'm weather authority, meteorologist Craig Flint.
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1: 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I'm your co-host again, Mike Bailey, and Jen Salem is back with us here for another session. So thank you so much, Jen.
2: Hello.
1: Because we want to finish up on this topic a little bit, don't we?
2: We sure do.
1: Okay, so last time we were talking about, you know, some of the insects, and we were just on the verge of getting into some of the specifics that some insects or some pollinators might have.
2: Mm-hmm.
1: You want to follow up on that with a good example, right?
2: I do, because we've talked a lot about the plants for as a food source, but keep in mind that a lot of pollinators, and we did touch on what some of the solitary bees
1: mm-hmm.
2: need as
1: yep.
2: far as like some messy areas, some bare earth areas, maybe some logs or wood that they can nest in. But pollinators need all different types of homes.
1: Mm-hmm.
2: And so one of the things that they also are looking for are called larval host plants. And what that basically is a good example is like a butterfly. If a butterfly is looking for a specific plant to lay their eggs on.
1: Are you talking about monarchs?
2: I was going to use monarchs as the example because I feel like folks in this area are very familiar with them.
1: Mm-hmm. Yes,
2: and,
1: we are.
2: There actually, our monarchs here are the ones that start migrating down to Mexico, and we really need to send them off on that very long journey with a lot of good resources. So monarchs look for milkweed species plants. And we have three that are very common in our area. There's one called common milkweed. There's also one that's called rose or swamp milkweed. And then there's another one called butterfly weed or butterfly flower. And don't confuse that one with butterfly bush. That's not the same thing.
1: Okay, fine. So what are when you talk about specifics, what do? They lay their eggs there? They eat that? Or what is the story?
2: Well, that's kind of cool because they actually do both on milkweed. So milkweed flowers are good nectar sources, but they also, a butterfly also lays their egg on that. And the reason that they're looking for very specific plants is because when their egg hatches out into a very teeny tiny little caterpillar, the caterpillar needs to start eating immediately. And that species of plant provides the food source for that caterpillar. So a monarch would look for milkweeds, but other types of, say, for example, a swallowtail might look for a hop tree or, every butterfly has their own specific host plant. And so that, again, for our listeners, is a great way to research, I want to see this kind of butterfly. What do they live on? And again, we could get into it, but we have a short amount of time. But things like that where you're providing a food source and a larval host plant or plants are really going to provide like that both ends of a life cycle for your pollinators.
1: So if you have some of those milkweed type things and you see that the leaves are being consumed, it mm-hmm. may very well be the larva of the monarch, right?
2: Mm-hmm.
1: Or a different insect. Okay.
2: Absolutely. And so that kind of brings us back to our point too of, when you're planting for pollinators, you really want to avoid using any kinds of insecticides that is like a
1: yeah.
2: generalist broad thing. Your plants are going to be eaten, but that's a food source for a pollinator or something else that is probably indigenous to our area, which lives in our area. So you're providing some kind of resource to that wildlife.
1: Okay. this whole area is fascinating, just like all the areas of nature is fascinating.
2: Right.
1: It's fascinating, that's for sure. So in regards to this topic in general, because this is our fourth session, mm-hmm. what are some of the other things that you might want to mention real quickly?
2: Okay, what I was thinking about is one topic that I know you and I have talked about before, and so I'm just going to touch briefly on, is to really have folks avoid planting those invasive plants.
1: Yes.
2: Because they can crowd out our native plants. And our native pollinators evolved to use the native plant species. They're not really that familiar with invasive plants. Sometimes the invasive plants aren't used by pollinators, and sometimes they are. But I kind of look at it like, would you want a home-cooked meal or would you want to go through a fast food drive-through? Like, sometimes the nutrition is not what it needs to be in those invasive plants. So yes, they're being fed, but it's really, again, with all the other things that they are combating as far as habitat loss, chemical use, and different diseases, they need to really be as strong as they can be, and we're not providing a good resource to them if we are only providing non-native or invasive type plants.
1: Okay, fine. Now, in developing that little bit of a habitat, you know, one of the things I talked I thought about, you know, that you some of these bees, like these pollinators, like to burrow into sandy material type.
2: Mm-hmm,
1: right?
2: They do. Yep.
1: Okay. So you can solve that. You say, well, all I have is clay. Well, go to the store and buy a bag of sand, right?
2: Mm-hmm.
1: Put that, dump some of that or all of it in your little habitat area, if you will.
2: Mm-hmm.
1: And just leave it on the top of the ground, right?
2: Sure. Sure.
1: And they'll start using it.
2: Mm-hmm.
1: Okay. So it's simple things like that that you can do. You know, and I like that bird bath with the water.
2: Mm-hmm.
1: Water is so very, very important to these pollinators.
2: Right.
1: They need that, especially when you go through a summertime when it's dry for a week or two,
2: mm-hmm.
1: you know, and they get thirsty, right?
2: They not only do they drink, but they also use that to form little walls inside their single-celled habitat. Like if it's a hollow stem, they'll lay an egg, make a little mud wall, and then lay another egg to separate it. So they do need actual, like, moisture for that. And sometimes, you know, we've gone through periods where we don't get a lot of rain.
1: Yep.
2: So, yep.
1: Yep.
2: Yeah.
1: Jan, it looks like we've used up our time again. I'm sorry to everybody. In fact, we're over time. Okay, but it's been wonderful having you here for the last four sessions. So we hope to have you back again.
2: Wonderful. I'll be back.
1: Okay.
2: Thank you.
1: Thank you now. Bye-bye.
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0: Now with today's reason to party, here's my beautiful bride, Heidi Small.
1: Well, today is Anisette Day. I love Anisette. Oh, my
0: is that the gosh. Black licorice flavored
1: yes.
0: stuff? Yeah, you do. I'm not a...
1: Yum.
0: Not for me.
1: Anyway, I've got a white cocktail. It's got gin, Anisette, and orange bitters. I don't know that I would like that the orange bitters
0: in
1: with
0: combo.
1: It.
0: Yeah.
1: Yeah, it is. It would be very strong, too. So.
0: Well, there it is.
1: Guess what? Send it over.
0: I've got a link to that drink. It's in the show notes for today at johnandheidishow.com.
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1: 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Thanks for spending your morning with us. There's lots more to come, including a look at news and weather shortly. Keep it right here.
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3: 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I'm Trey Westerberg. This update brought to you by KFC. Several communities across the region will celebrate Independence Day with fireworks displays over the next few days. Erie will present its annual Lights and Liberty on the Lake fireworks over Presque Isle Bay beginning at 10 p.m. tonight. On Saturday, fireworks are planned in Lawrence Park, Northeast, and Canada Lake in Pennsylvania, and Lakewood, Finley Lake, Bemis Point, and Mayville in New York. Elgin Borough is celebrating its 150th anniversary with a three-day community celebration over Independence Day weekend. Activities begin today with an ice cream social, bake auction, and live music by Concord Station at the Elgin Beaver Dam Fire Hall. The celebration continues Saturday with an 11 a.m. parade from the Fire Hall to Elgin Park, followed by a cruise in and car show, vendors, a Chinese auction, food, and live entertainment by Whiskey River. Food vendors include Plus Lunchbox, Casey's Ice Cream, Sips, Sassy Sodas, and Amish Donuts. The weekend wraps up Sunday with a community church service at 11, followed by a picnic featuring games and family activities. Organizers say the sesquicentennial celebration is designed to honor Elgin's history while bringing together residents, former residents, and visitors. More information is available from the Elgin Borough 150th Celebration Committee. The Pennsylvania Department of Agriculture has announced $500,000 in emergency funding to help Erie County grape growers affected by contract cancellations earlier this year. The funding will be used to purchase approximately 350 tons of Concord grapes from 11 Erie County growers after a major juice processor canceled contracts in the Lake Erie grape growing region. The grapes will be processed into 100% juice concentrate through the Pennsylvania Agricultural Surplus system and distributed to food banks across the Commonwealth. The emergency funding provides growers with a market for this year's crop while helping supply nutritious food to Pennsylvania's experiencing food insecurity.
4: NBC News Radio, I'm Michael Kastner. A government watchdog says the Secret Service missed several opportunities to prevent the 2024 assassination attempt on Donald Trump. Trump was running as a candidate when a rooftop shooter killed a spectator standing near Trump at a rally in Pennsylvania. A new report from the DHS Inspector General says the Secret Service failed to, among other things, secure the perimeter of the event. Iran's former Allied Supreme Commander Ali Khamenei is set to be buried on July 9th following days of ceremonies. Khamenei led the Islamic Republic for 37 years before his death during the U.S. and Israeli airstrikes at the beginning of the war in Iran. Come on, the new album from Madonna is now streaming. Confessions 2 is a sequel to her 2005 classic Confessions on a Dance Floor. Critics are heaping praise on the album, with Billboard calling it a stunner. Michael Kastner, NBC News Radio.
5: 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Erie Seawolves baseball, they get a win yesterday as they knock off Akron by a 12-10 score. With that win, they have won each of the first three games of the series, which does continue this evening and will go through Sunday. Cleveland Guardians baseball, they get a really good win yesterday. They defeat the Chicago White Sox 6-5 as Brian Rocchio hit a two-run home run in the bottom of the ninth inning in an opener of a big four-game weekend series. Cleveland was able to rally from a three-run deficit, and they are the two teams atop the AL Central standings. Series does continue today. Guardians have right-hand pitcher Gavin Williams on the mound. He enters with a 9-4 record. That's your Sports Flash for UCtoday.org. I'm Matt Pauley.
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8: Westerberg. I'm your weather authority. Today, hazy sunshine and clouds in the morning, then partly sunny. Hot, humid afternoon with a few downpours and storms possible near 90. Tonight, mostly cloudy, a few showers or storms near 75. Saturday, breezy with a few showers in the morning, then some sun comes out. Chance for afternoon storms, a high of 85. Looks mostly dry and quiet for evening fireworks displays. Latest weather updates on the Your Irrigo app. I'm weather authority, meteorologist Craig Flint.
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1: Now, big screen, little screen, Timothée Chalamet and Selena Gomez are teaming up on Not Alone, a new alien-themed animation film from Illumination, the studio behind Despicable Me and Super Mario Brothers. So,
2: behind what?
1: You heard me. Did I speak with a stutter?
2: Yeah, you did, actually.
1: Okay. Anyway, that's going to be coming out next year or sometime. Aubrey Plaza took to Instagram to announce that Amazon canceled her animated comedy series Kevin after just one season. So that's sad. I thought it was doing well, but apparently it was not doing as well. And Morgan Freeman has spent decades acting in or narrating some of the very best memorable stories. Now he's turning his attention to one of America's oldest. The Oscar-winning actor and Mississippi native will release Morgan Freeman's Symphonic Blues Experience in August. It's a 12-song collection, traces a century of blues history through new recordings that pair Delta traditions with a full orchestra. Is he singing? Or is he just narrating this?
2: I don't know.
1: I didn't know he was a singer, but I would love, he's got a beautiful voice. I'd love to hear him sing. Big screen, little screen on the John and Heidi Show.
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0: Now, surveys and studies and such turns out that if you're trying to lose weight, working out is not going to cut it. A new statement from the American Heart Association says exercise alone is unlikely to produce significant weight loss for most people with obesity. But it's still one of the best things you can do for your health. The AMA points out that exercise without reducing calories typically leads to only modest weight loss. In fact, to lose 5% of your body weight through exercise alone, you'd need to work out anywhere from 225 to 420 minutes every week.
1: Woo!
0: Yeah. However, regular physical activity can lower blood pressure. It can improve cholesterol levels. It can boost your blood sugar control. It can also reduce the risk of heart disease, even when the scale doesn't change a lot. Experts say that if losing weight is the goal, exercise works best when combined with dieting, weight loss medication, or even bariatric surgery. Staying active after losing weight is also a key to help keep the weight off. So, is anybody surprised by any of that?
1: It's all brand new information.
0: So you're telling me if I want to lose weight, I have to eat less.
1: Eat less and move more.
0: Well, I'm going to ask for a second opinion. Surveys and studies and such on the John and Heidi Show.
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6: 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I'm Trey Westerberg. This update brought to you by KFC. Elgin Borough is celebrating its 150th anniversary with a three-day community celebration over Independence Day weekend. Activities begin today with an ice cream social, bake auction, and live music by Concord Station at the Elgin Beaver Dam Fire Hall. The celebration continues Saturday with an 11 a.m. parade from the Fire Hall to Elgin Park, followed by a cruise in and car show, vendors, a Chinese auction, food, and live entertainment by Whiskey River. Food vendors include Plus Lunchbox, Casey's Ice Cream, Sips, Sassy Sodas, and Amish Donuts. The weekend wraps up Sunday with a community church service at 11, followed by a picnic featuring games and family activities. Organizers say the sesquicentennial celebration is designed to honor Elgin's history while bringing together residents, former residents, and visitors. More information is available from the Elgin Borough 150th Celebration Committee. The Pennsylvania Department of Agriculture has announced $500,000 in emergency funding to help Erie County grape growers affected by contract cancellations earlier this year. The funding will be used to purchase approximately 350 tons of Concord grapes from 11 Erie County growers after a major juice processor canceled contracts in the Lake Erie grape growing region. The grapes will be processed into 100% juice concentrate through the Pennsylvania Agricultural Surplus System and distributed to food banks across the Commonwealth. The emergency funding provides growers with a market for this year's crop while helping supply nutritious food to Pennsylvania's experiencing food insecurity. Several communities across the region will celebrate Independence Day with fireworks displays over the next few days. Erie will present its annual Lights and Liberty on the Lake fireworks over Presque Isle Bay beginning at 10 p.m. tonight. On Saturday, fireworks are planned in Lawrence Park, Northeast, and Canadota Lake in Pennsylvania, and Lakewood, Findlay Lake, Bemis Point, and Mayville in New York.
7: 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Penn State football, they have picked up a commitment from four-star quarterback James Armstrong. He's part of the 2028 recruiting class from in the state and Hopewell High School. He is considered, as mentioned, a four-star player who also had offers from Auburn, Florida State, Georgia, Kentucky, Pitt, West Virginia, among others. Pittsburgh Pirates baseball, they beat the Phillies yesterday by a 6-1 score. Karmaczynski picks up the win. Up next for the Pirates, a series in Washington against the Nationals. Mitch Keller pitching the opener, 6-5, 4.87 ERA. The Nationals will oppose with lefty Foster Griffin. He enters 8-2 with a 2.93 ERA. That's your Sports Flash for UCtoday.org. I'm Matt Pauley.
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3: I'm your weather authority. Today, hazy sunshine and clouds in the morning, then partly sunny. Hot, humid afternoon with a few downpours and storms possible near 90. Tonight, mostly cloudy, a few showers or storms near 75. Saturday, breezy with a few showers in the morning, then some sun comes out. Chance for afternoon storms, a high of 85. Looks mostly dry and quiet for evening fireworks displays. Latest weather updates on the Your Irrigo app. I'm weather authority meteorologist Craig Flint.
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1: You're listening to Channel 98.9. Time now for the scoop of the day. Picking a ripe watermelon is easier than you think. You check the spot on the bottom of the melon where it rested on the ground. If that patch is creamy yellow or golden, the watermelon likely ripened fully on the vine and therefore should be sweet and juicy. A pale green or white spot, however, could be a sign that it was picked too early. It's a quick, simple test that could help you avoid bringing home a bland watermelon.
2: There's nothing worse. You go and buy a watermelon, get it home, it's just, ugh.
1: Yeah, I've had that.
2: You can't even eat it. It tastes more like the rind.
1: Yeah, that is.
2: Yeah.
1: And it is probably time for us to get a watermelon because I haven't had one in a while.
2: I know.
1: And when Tide first released their beloved Tide Pods back in 2012, it changed the way we do laundry. So why shake things up again? That's the question facing Procter & Gamble. They control 60% of the U.S. detergent market, but they're still betting big on a new product called Tide Evo. Instead of liquid or powder or pods, Tide Evo comes in lightweight, flexible 3-inch tiles made of 6 layers of compressed detergent fibers that dissolve in cold water. The product took more than a decade to develop, and it is designed to work in cold water. It works in hot water, too, I think. The cost significantly more than traditional detergent options, though. P&G believes constant innovation is the key to staying ahead of competition. Tide Evo uses recyclable paperboard packaging, reducing manufacture waste, shipping emissions, and landfill impact. The company hopes that the new format represents the future of the laundry biz. That's kind of interesting. So it's a little tile. I've got a link. I'm going to have to click and check it out. It's in the show notes for today at johnandheidishow.com.
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0: BYOB, indie alternative music, SoCal style, with me, Dave W. Phillips. 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
2: 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I'm Trey Westerberg. This update brought to you by KFC. Several communities across the region will celebrate Independence Day with fireworks displays over the next few days. Erie will present its annual Lights and Liberty on the Lake fireworks over Presque Isle Bay beginning at 10 p.m. tonight. On Saturday, fireworks are planned in Lawrence Park, Northeast, and Canada Lake in Pennsylvania, and Lakewood, Finley Lake, Bemis Point, and Mayville in New York. Elgin Borough is celebrating its 150th anniversary with a three-day community celebration over Independence Day weekend. Activities begin today with an ice cream social, bake off, and live music by Concord Station at the Elgin Beaver Dam Fire Hall. The celebration continues Saturday with an 11 a.m. parade from the Fire Hall to Elgin Park, followed by a cruise in and car show, vendors, a Chinese auction, food, and live entertainment by Whiskey River. Food vendors include Plus Lunchbox, Casey's Ice Cream, Sips, Sassy Sodas, and Amish Donuts. The weekend wraps up Sunday with a community church service at 11, followed by a picnic featuring games and family activities. Organizers say the sesquicentennial celebration is designed to honor Elgin's history while bringing together residents, former residents, and visitors. More information is available from the Elgin Borough 150th Celebration Committee. The Pennsylvania Department of Agriculture has announced $500,000 in emergency funding to help Erie County grape growers affected by contract cancellations earlier this year. The funding will be used to purchase approximately 350 tons of Concord grapes from 11 Erie County growers after a major juice processor canceled contracts in the Lake Erie grape growing region. The grapes will be processed into 100% juice concentrate through the Pennsylvania Agricultural Surplus system and distributed to food banks across the Commonwealth. The emergency funding provides growers with a market for this year's crop while helping supply nutritious food to Pennsylvania's experiencing food insecurity.
3: NBC News Radio, I'm Michael Kastner. It could be the hottest 4th of July on record in parts of the U.S. A heat wave has been sweltering the eastern U.S. from the Midwest to the East Coast, and hundreds of heat records could be set by Saturday. Yesterday, New York City tied its record for the day with 100 degrees, and it could get even hotter today. The FBI is reportedly expanding its 2020 election probe in Georgia. An FBI memo directs field offices to surge over 250 personnel to support an FBI Atlanta priority investigation. Lionel Richie is back on stage after a health scare during one of his shows last month. More from Mark Mayfield.
4: On June the 24th, the singer kicked off his tour in St. Paul, Minnesota, and began to feel dizzy mid-set. He eventually stepped away for an unscheduled intermission before his saxophonist returned to the stage to explain he wasn't feeling well and the show would not continue.
3: Michael Kastner, NBC News Radio.
5: 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Pittsburgh Pirates baseball, good win yesterday. They defeat the Philadelphia Phillies by a 6-1 score. As Marilyn Valdez had a triple, had a single, he knocked in two. Indy Rodriguez and Nick Gonzalez each hitting home runs. Jake Mangum had three hits and a run scored. Brandon Lau had a pair of hits. Just all the way around, pretty solid game as the Pirates collect 14 hits, and they limited the Phillies to just four. Carmen Machinski works out of the bullpen, allowing two hits over three scoreless innings. He gets the win. It's his fifth of the year. Up next for the Pirates, a series in Washington over the weekend. Right-hand pitcher Mitch Keller pitching the opener today, 6-5. The Nationals will go with left-hand pitcher Foster Griffin. He enters 8-2. That's your Sports Flash for UCToday.org. I'm Matt Pauley.
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9: I'm your weather authority. Today, hazy sunshine and clouds in the morning, then partly sunny. Hot, humid afternoon with a few downpours and storms possible near 90. Tonight, mostly cloudy, a few showers or storms near 75. Saturday, breezy with a few showers in the morning, then some sun comes out. Chance for afternoon storms, a high of 85. Looks mostly dry and quiet for evening fireworks displays. Latest weather updates on the Your Irrigo app. I'm weather authority meteorologist Craig Flint.
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0: Excited to visit right now with Mickey Sudo. She is the Nathan's annual hot dog eating contest world champion right now. They do this tomorrow at Coney Island in New York, and you are back for another year and to hold on to your title.
1: Yeah, I'm going for my 12th belt. Where did the time go?
0: That is amazing. Do you ever get sick of hot dogs, or you look at these and just go, oh, do I have to eat another one?
1: No, I mean, and plus my family and the fans all keep me motivated. So, it's a new year, new challenge, and I haven't lost yet. Don't plan to start now.
0: And you are the world champ, and tomorrow is your chance to eat some more. What is your record right now as it sits?
1: 51 in 10 minutes. That was a couple years back. Hopefully the hot dogs are cooked well and the weather cooperates and numbers are high.
0: And this is a fun thing that happens every year on the 4th of July at Coney Island, New York, the Nathan's annual hot dog eating contest. And you're not alone. This is a family affair. Your hubby's there.
1: Yeah, he actually just got back from promotional tour. And I fly out this evening. So we're kind of like, passing ships at this time of year. He competes on the guy's side and he's been practicing really hard. So I expect his numbers to be high.
0: And again, it's just fun that you guys both do this. What is his record for number of hot dogs eaten?
1: I think it's 49. It's right up there. But I'm going to guess that he's going to beat me and win the household competition for this year.
0: I love that. You guys have a fun little rivalry in the household.
1: I don't know if it's fun, but it definitely gets tense and competitive.
0: Well, it's fun to visit with you every year. And I remember a few years ago, you were not competing because you were getting ready to have a baby. And do you expect your child to maybe follow in the footsteps of mom and dad and be a hot dog eating champ as well?
1: No. Bodybuilding and hot dog eating, those are the two things that I'm going to steer him away from. It's like, look, squirrel, pay attention to something else. How about, like, I like traveling. I'm enjoying restoring furniture right now. Nick has, Nick likes psychology. So how about just pick another one of our interests?
0: I love it. So how did you get started in competitive eating, Mickey?
1: Back in, this is like going back over a decade, Man vs. Food. I don't know if you remember that show. It was at the height of the show's popularity, and like this guy would go around and eat big meals, and restaurants started doing that, and they would give you like a gift certificate or a cash prize or a t-shirt or whatever for finishing like a 30-inch pizza or something. And most of it was made to be impossible. So I had roommates back in this time, and they had gone into a Vietnamese restaurant and tried a 12-pound, it was the Pho-Zilla challenge, 12 pounds of pho, Vietnamese noodle soup. And if you could finish, you would collect $1,500, but obviously they just did it for fun. But I saw those pictures, I'm like, I think I could do that. So I dragged them along to the restaurant the very next day, and I plugged along, finished my little bowl of soup, which was not so little. And the restaurant paid out, but they also put me on a billboard right off the Las Vegas Strip, and I started getting requests to do other, food challenges, contests even, and I kept winning, and I'm like, I guess let's go with this.
0: Again, the Nathan's annual hot dog eating contest tomorrow at Coney Island, New York, and we're visiting with Mickey Sudo, the world champion. And when you think about somebody that eat a whole lot of hot dogs, you'd think they'd be a big, big person. You're not a big, big person. You're just a tiny little thing.
1: I don't know if I'm tiny. I mean, compared to the guys, though, yeah, so that's probably an optical illusion. I'm 5'7", like 135, so I feel like I look at me, and I'm turning 41 this year. Now it's just like, there's just a nice, normal, middle-aged lady. And, and then I proceed to eat, four dozen hot dogs on stage. So I'm like, I think I'm entering like my soccer mom era. And it might be a surprise in that sense. So I don't know. But as far as, maintaining any sort of physique while doing competitive eating, it's just all in moderation and balance. This is a couple days out of the year. Just, recover from it and go back to your healthy lifestyle.
0: There you go. And again, in my mind, I was thinking that, a competitive eater would be somebody like a big sumo wrestler size person. But very rarely do you see those people do very well.
1: Yeah, I mean, that can be a hindrance. For me personally, when I'm carrying extra weight, I get winded a lot more easily. The heat gets to me sooner. I can't breathe as easily. So I like to be at a lean, healthy weight. I've been, over the years, I've been everywhere from like, I think 125 to, maybe like 150 doing this. I don't know. I'm somewhere in the middle of that right now.
0: Well, the world will be watching tomorrow, and we'll all be cheering for Mickey Sudo. Thank you for taking the time to chat.
1: Yeah, of course. Hope to, report back with a new belt.
0: That would be fantastic. Mickey Sudo, Nathan's annual hot dog eating contest tomorrow in Coney Island. All the details in the show notes for today at johnandheidishow.com.

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2: Heidi, did you know the average person breathes about 20,000 times a day? And breathing is controlled automatically. Most people rarely even notice that they're breathing. It just happens. Are you breathing over there?
3: Oh, always.
2: I think so. I think I am over here, too. Well, we don't know everything, but now we know this.
4: A blood drive will be held on Wednesday, July 8th from 10 a.m. till 3 p.m. at the Union City Christian and Missionary Alliance Church at 2 Downer Street in Union City. The drive is being organized in support of Asland, a student at the Union City Middle School who continues to rely on regular blood transfusions. Appointments are encouraged to help minimize wait times, although walk-ins will be accepted on the day of the event. That's the blood drive from 10 a.m. till 3 p.m. on Wednesday, July 8th at the Union City Christianary and Missionary Alliance Church.
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6: 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I'm Trey Westerberg. This update brought to you by KFC. Elgin Borough is celebrating its 150th anniversary with a three-day community celebration over Independence Day weekend. Activities begin today with an ice cream social, bake auction, and live music by Concord Station at the Elgin Beaver Dam Fire Hall. The celebration continues Saturday with an 11 a.m. parade from the Fire Hall to Elgin Park, followed by a cruise in and car show, vendors, a Chinese auction, food, and live entertainment by Whiskey River. Food vendors include Plus Lunchbox, Casey's Ice Cream, Sips, Sassy Sodas, and Amish Donuts. The weekend wraps up Sunday with a community church service at 11, followed by a picnic featuring games and family activities. Organizers say the sesquicentennial celebration is designed to honor Elgin's history while bringing together residents, former residents, and visitors. More information is available from the Elgin Borough 150th Celebration Committee. The Pennsylvania Department of Agriculture has announced $500,000 in emergency funding to help Erie County grape growers affected by contract cancellations earlier this year. The funding will be used to purchase approximately 350 tons of Concord grapes from 11 Erie County growers after a major juice processor canceled contracts in the Lake Erie grape growing region. The grapes will be processed into 100% juice concentrate through the Pennsylvania Agricultural Surplus System and distributed to food banks across the Commonwealth. The emergency funding provides growers with a market for this year's crop while helping supply nutritious food to Pennsylvania's experiencing food insecurity. Several communities across the region will celebrate Independence Day with fireworks displays over the next few days. Erie will present its annual Lights and Liberty on the Lake fireworks over Presque Isle Bay beginning at 10 p.m. tonight. On Saturday, fireworks are planned in Lawrence Park, Northeast, and Canadota Lake in Pennsylvania, and Lakewood, Findlay Lake, Bemis Point, and Mayville in New York.
7: 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Penn State football, they have picked up a commitment from four-star quarterback James Armstrong. He's part of the 2028 recruiting class from in the state and Hopewell High School. He is considered, as mentioned, a four-star player who also had offers from Auburn, Florida State, Georgia, Kentucky, Pitt, West Virginia, among others. Pittsburgh Pirates baseball, they beat the Phillies yesterday by a 6-1 score. Karmaczynski picks up the win. Up next for the Pirates, a series in Washington against the Nationals. Mitch Keller pitching the opener, 6-5, 4.87 ERA. The Nationals will oppose with lefty Foster Griffin. He enters 8-2 with a 2.93 ERA. That's your Sports Slash for UCToday.org. I'm Matt Pauley.
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10: From your weather authority, today, hazy sunshine and clouds in the morning, then partly sunny, hot, humid afternoon with a few downpours and storms possible near 90. Tonight, mostly cloudy, a few showers or storms near 75. Saturday, breezy with a few showers in the morning, then some sun comes out, chance for afternoon storms, a high of 85. Looks mostly dry and quiet for evening fireworks displays. Latest weather updates on the Your Irrigo app. I'm weather authority meteorologist Craig Flint.
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1: Time now for the joke of the day with my beautiful bride, Heidi Small. What you got for me, Heidi?
2: A young blonde was getting fed up being labeled as a dizzy, dumb blonde, so she had her hair dyed. She was out walking down the lane in the country and came across a farmer leaning against the gate. The field was full of sheep. Oh my goodness, that's a lot of sheep. If I can guess how many there are exactly, can I have one? Be my guest, said the farmer. She looked thoughtful, and after a couple of minutes, she announced 234. Well, that's uncanny, amazing, absolutely correct. Well, go on, go get one then. She climbed the gate, and after a few minutes of chasing around the field, she caught one and had it under her arm, triumphant. The farmer said, if I can guess what color your hair used to be, can I have my dog back?
1: Wow. Oh, Heidi. Where are you finding these jokes? Is it mostoffensivejokesever.org or something? I don't know. All right. Thanks anyway. That is your joke of the day on the John and Heidi Show.
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6: 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I'm Trey Westerberg. This update brought to you by KFC. Elgin Borough is celebrating its 150th anniversary with a three-day community celebration over Independence Day weekend. Activities begin today with an ice cream social, bake auction, and live music by Concord Station at the Elgin Beaver Dam Fire Hall. The celebration continues Saturday with an 11 a.m. parade from the Fire Hall to Elgin Park, followed by a cruise in and car show, vendors, a Chinese auction, food, and live entertainment by Whiskey River. Food vendors include Plus Lunchbox, Casey's Ice Cream, Sips, Sassy Sodas, and Amish Donuts. The weekend wraps up Sunday with a community church service at 11, followed by a picnic featuring games and family activities. Organizers say the sesquicentennial celebration is designed to honor Elgin's history while bringing together residents, former residents, and visitors. More information is available from the Elgin Borough 150th Celebration Committee. The Pennsylvania Department of Agriculture has announced $500,000 in emergency funding to help Erie County grape growers affected by contract cancellations earlier this year. The funding will be used to purchase approximately 350 tons of Concord grapes from 11 Erie County growers after a major juice processor canceled contracts in the Lake Erie grape growing region. The grapes will be processed into 100% juice concentrate through the Pennsylvania Agricultural Surplus System and distributed to food banks across the Commonwealth. The emergency funding provides growers with a market for this year's crop while helping supply nutritious food to Pennsylvania's experiencing food insecurity. Several communities across the region will celebrate Independence Day with fireworks displays over the next few days. Erie will present its annual Lights and Liberty on the Lake fireworks over Presque Isle Bay beginning at 10 p.m. tonight. On Saturday, fireworks are planned in Lawrence Park, Northeast, and Canada Lake in Pennsylvania, and Lakewood, Finley Lake, Bemis Point, and Mayville in New York.
7: NBC News Radio, I'm Michael Kastner. A government watchdog says the Secret Service missed several opportunities to prevent the 2024 assassination attempt on Donald Trump. Trump was running as a candidate when a rooftop shooter killed a spectator and wounded Trump at a rally in Pennsylvania. President Trump's latest financial disclosure shows his investment advisors made 327 stock purchases one day before he announced his first tariff pause. None of the stock purchases had been disclosed before Tuesday. That's despite a 45-day deadline to report financial transactions. An update on Mitch McConnell's health from his office. More from Mark Mayfield.
8: This comes as questions have been swirling about the former Senate Majority Leader's health after reports say he was found unconscious last month at his home due to a possible heart attack. His team says Senator McConnell appreciates the outpouring of support he's receiving.
7: He remains hospitalized. Michael Kastner, NBC News Radio.
9: 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Erie Seawolves baseball, they get a win yesterday as they knock off Akron by a 12-10 score. With that win, they have won each of the first three games of the series, which does continue this evening and will go through Sunday. Cleveland Guardians baseball, they get a really good win yesterday. They defeat the Chicago White Sox 6-5 as Brian Rocchio hit a two-run home run in the bottom of the ninth inning in an opener of a big four-game weekend series. Cleveland was able to rally from a three-run deficit, and they are the two teams atop the AL Central standings. Series does continue today. Guardians have right-hand pitcher Gavin Williams on the mound. He enters with a 9-4 record. That's your Sports Flash for UCToday.org. I'm Matt Pauly.
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1: Westerberg. I'm your weather authority. Today, hazy sunshine and clouds in the morning, then partly sunny. Hot, humid afternoon with a few downpours and storms possible near 90. Tonight, mostly cloudy, a few showers or storms near 75. Saturday, breezy with a few showers in the morning, then some sun comes out. Chance for afternoon storms, a high of 85. Looks mostly dry and quiet for evening fireworks displays. Latest weather updates on the Your Irrigo app. I'm weather authority, meteorologist Craig Flint.
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1: Fun fact for you, Heidi.
2: What's that, John?
1: The shortest complete sentence in the English language is go.
2: Oh.
1: I could have swore we just said I am.
2: It could be no.
1: No,
2: that's
1: couldn't.
2: A complete sentence.
1: Do you think it is?
2: No.
1: I didn't think so. All right. Fun fact for you, Heidi.
2: What's that, John?
1: The word bride comes from an old Proto-Germanic word meaning to cook. Well, yikes. Fun fact for you, Heidi.
2: What's that, John?
1: Sleeping on your stomach can induce weird, scary, and sexy dreams. I do, and I didn't think so. I don't think so. Fun fact for you, Heidi.
2: What's that, John?
1: A study found that orcas can learn to speak dolphin. So they can learn to speak to each other.
2: Oh, that's cool.
1: Pretty cool. And we'll do one more fun fact for you, Heidi.
2: What's that, John?
1: In Japan, you can buy eel-flavored ice cream.
2: Ew.
1: Yeah, that doesn't sound good to me. Maybe it's amazing. I don't know. Several fun facts. Now you know. Thanks for listening to The John and Heidi Show.
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0: Time now for the movie quote of the day. I don't think you're going to get this one. It's from 2008. You either die a hero, and then that's the end of the quote. I don't know if he got shot in the middle of it or what. You either die a hero.
1: I don't know.
0: The Dark Knight, Harvey Dent, Aaron Eckhart said that. So I don't think we've seen that.
1: No,
0: have we?
1: I have not.
0: Yeah, I don't think I've seen that. So it's about Batman, I believe. So I did know that. All right. That is your movie quote of the day on the John and Heidi Show.
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4: 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I'm Trey Westerberg. This update brought to you by KFC. Several communities across the region will celebrate Independence Day with fireworks displays over the next few days. Erie will present its annual Lights and Liberty on the Lake fireworks over Presque Isle Bay beginning at 10 p.m. tonight. On Saturday, fireworks are planned in Lawrence Park, Northeast, and Canadota Lake in Pennsylvania, and Lakewood, Findlay Lake, Bemis Point, and Mayville in New York. Elgin Borough is celebrating its 150th anniversary with a three-day community celebration over Independence Day weekend. Activities begin today with an ice cream social, bake-off, and live music by Concord Station at the Elgin Beaver Dam Fire Hall. The celebration continues Saturday with an 11 a.m. parade from the Fire Hall to Elgin Park, followed by a cruise in and car show, vendors, a Chinese auction, food and live entertainment by Whiskey River. Food vendors include Plus Lunchbox, Casey's Ice Cream, Sips, Sassy Sodas, and Amish Donuts. The weekend wraps up Sunday with a community church service at 11, followed by a picnic featuring games and family activities. Organizers say the sesquicentennial celebration is designed to honor Elgin's history while bringing together residents, former residents, and visitors. More information is available from the Elgin Borough 150th Celebration Committee. The Pennsylvania Department of Agriculture has announced $500,000 in emergency funding to help Erie County grape growers affected by contract cancellations earlier this year. The funding will be used to purchase approximately 350 tons of Concord grapes from 11 Erie County growers after a major juice processor canceled contracts in the Lake Erie grape growing region. The grapes will be processed into 100% juice concentrate through the Pennsylvania Agricultural Surplus System and distributed to food banks across the Commonwealth. The emergency funding provides growers with a market for this year's crop while helping supply nutritious food to Pennsylvania's experiencing food insecurity.
5: 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Pittsburgh Pirates baseball, good win yesterday. They defeat the Philadelphia Phillies by a 6-1 score as Marlon Valdez had a triple, had a single, he knocked in two. Indy Rodriguez and Nick Gonzalez each hitting home runs. Jake Mangum had three hits and a run scored. Brandon Lau had a pair of hits, just all the way around. Pretty solid game as the Pirates collect 14 hits and they limited the Phillies to just four. Carmen Machinski works out of the bullpen, allowing two hits over three scoreless innings. He gets the win. It's his fifth of the year. Up next for the Pirates, the series in Washington over the weekend. Right-hand pitcher Mitch Keller pitching the opener today, 6-5. The Nationals will go with left-hand pitcher Foster Griffin. He enters 8-2. That's your Sports Flash for UCToday.org. I'm Matt Pauley.
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8: Westerberg. I'm your weather authority. Today, hazy sunshine and clouds in the morning, then partly sunny. Hot, humid afternoon with a few downpours and storms possible near 90. Tonight, mostly cloudy, a few showers or storms near 75. Saturday, breezy with a few showers in the morning, then some sun comes out. Chance for afternoon storms, a high of 85. Looks mostly dry and quiet for evening fireworks displays. Latest weather updates on the Your Irrigo app. I'm weather authority meteorologist Craig Flint.
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1: What's up? This is Taylor Momsen from The Pretty Reckless. This is our new song, When I Wake Up, from our upcoming album, Dear God. When I Wake Up is about bad f***ing decisions and so much more.

0: Time now for some weird news. Is there anything they can't do? Could weight loss drugs help prevent crime? Huh? A new study suggests medications like Ozempic and Mounjaro may influence more than appetite. They could also affect impulse behavior and aggression. Researchers found that people taking GLP-1 meds showed a weaker link between traits like impulsiveness, alcohol use, and violent actions.
1: Huh.
0: The drugs appear to affect your brain's system that involves rewards, craving, stress, and self-control, which may help people avoid emotional reactions that escalate. Scientists actually caution that the findings don't really prove the direct reduction in violence, and more research is needed. But as millions use these medications, their effects on your brain are becoming a growing area of study.
1: So, huh.
0: Yeah.
1: That is interesting.
0: I lost weight and I quit robbing places. So that's good. Weird news right here on the John and Heidi Show.
2: Here comes the bride.
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2: Taylor Swift and Travis Kelce's wedding holiday weekend is underway. Last night's event, an intimate gathering of about 100 people at Madison Square Garden. Today, 1,000 guests are expected to watch the iconic singer and the NFL star exchange vows. The ceremony will also be held at the Garden. Ahead of their wedding, the couple donated $26 million to various charities, from food banks to children's hospitals. Foreigner has revived a 1980 single, which had been criticized for being

0: The song Women appeared on the band's album Head Games in 1979. The band has decided to add the song to their performance set list as they're trying to play more old tracks. According to Setlist FM, Foreigner have performed Women a total of 31 times, mostly between 1979 and 1982. They performed it three times in June of 2026. I'm Mark Mayfield.
1: And Minions and Monsters is off to a banana start at the box office. The seventh installment of the Despicable Me franchise made over $14 million on its opening day Wednesday. And that's entertainment. I'm Daria Albinger.
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0: This is the John and Heidi Show on Corey's Radio Alternative, Channel 98.9. Thanks for spending your morning with us. There's lots more to come, including a look at news and weather shortly. Keep it right here.
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3: 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I'm Trey Westerberg. This update brought to you by KFC. Several communities across the region will celebrate Independence Day with fireworks displays over the next few days. Erie will present its annual Lights and Liberty on the Lake fireworks over Presque Isle Bay beginning at 10 p.m. tonight. On Saturday, fireworks are planned in Lawrence Park, Northeast, and Canada Lake in Pennsylvania, and Lakewood, Finley Lake, Bemis Point, and Mayville in New York. Elgin Borough is celebrating its 150th anniversary with a three-day community celebration over Independence Day weekend. Activities begin today with an ice cream social, bake-off, and live music by Concord Station at the Elgin Beaver Dam Fire Hall. The celebration continues Saturday with an 11 a.m. parade from the Fire Hall to Elgin Park, followed by a cruise in and car show, vendors, a Chinese auction, food, and live entertainment by Whiskey River. Food vendors include Plus Lunchbox, Casey's Ice Cream, Sips, Sassy Sodas, and Amish Donuts. The weekend wraps up Sunday with a community church service at 11, followed by a picnic featuring games and family activities. Organizers say the sesquicentennial celebration is designed to honor Elgin's history while bringing together residents, former residents, and visitors. More information is available from the Elgin Borough 150th Celebration Committee. The Pennsylvania Department of Agriculture has announced $500,000 in emergency funding to help Erie County grape growers affected by contract cancellations earlier this year. The funding will be used to purchase approximately 350 tons of Concord grapes from 11 Erie County growers after a major juice processor canceled contracts in the Lake Erie grape growing region. The grapes will be processed into 100% juice concentrate through the Pennsylvania Agricultural Surplus System and distributed to food banks across the Commonwealth. The emergency funding provides growers with a market for this year's crop while helping supply nutritious food to Pennsylvanians experiencing food insecurity.
4: NBC News Radio, I'm Michael Kastner. This could be the hottest 4th of July ever in some parts of the U.S. Forecasters say hundreds of heat records could be set by Saturday. An extreme heat warning is in effect in New York City until Saturday night. A new government report finds the Secret Service missed multiple opportunities to prevent the 2024 assassination attempt on Donald Trump. He was a presidential candidate then. A gunman opened fire from a nearby rooftop during a campaign rally in Pennsylvania, killing one spectator and wounding Trump. Dust from the Saharan Desert is blowing into parts of the U.S. More from Mark Mayfield.
5: The phenomenon is not abnormal and typically happens each year when easterly winds carry air and dust from the Sahara over the Atlantic and into the region. That means the dust travels more than 6,000 miles through strong upper-level winds.
4: And to celebrate the 4th of July, U.S. markets are closed today. Michael Kastner, NBC News Radio.
0: 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Pittsburgh Pirates baseball, good win yesterday. They defeat the Philadelphia Phillies by a 6-1 score. As Marlon Valdez had a triple, had a single, he knocked in two. Indy Rodriguez and Nick Gonzalez each hitting home runs. Jake Mangum had three hits and a run scored. Brandon Lau had a pair of hits. Just all the way around, pretty solid game as the Pirates collect 14 hits and they limited the Phillies to just four. Carmen Machinski works out of the bullpen, allowing two hits over three scoreless innings. He gets the win. It's his fifth of the year. Up next for the Pirates, a series in Washington over the weekend. Right-hand pitcher Mitch Keller pitching the opener today, 6-5. The Nationals will go with left-hand pitcher Foster Griffin. He enters 8-2. That's your Sports Flash for UCToday.org. I'm Matt Pauley.
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8: I'm your weather authority. Today, hazy sunshine and clouds in the morning, then partly sunny. Hot, humid afternoon with a few downpours and storms possible near 90. Tonight, mostly cloudy, a few showers or storms near 75. Saturday, breezy with a few showers in the morning, then some sun comes out. Chance for afternoon storms, a high of 85. Looks mostly dry and quiet for evening fireworks displays. Latest weather updates on the Your Irrigo app. I'm weather authority meteorologist Craig Flint.
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2: Time now for something special with Heidi Small. What do you have for me there, Heidi?
3: I've got some more carnival lingo, because now that the carnivals are coming through towns and stuff, they have their own kind of special language on a lot of things.
2: Yeah, you're saying that.
3: The first one is cake. 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
2: Oh, really?
3: A lot of these words do not necessarily shed a very good light on carnival.
2: No, not at all.
3: Reactions. Cowboy, a local ne'er-do-well who shows up at the carnival to make trouble.
2: What are they called?
3: A cowboy.
2: A cowboy, okay.
3: Peek his poke. When carnival worker tries to get a glimpse of a customer's wallet or bankroll to see how much money they can cheat the customer out of.
2: Nice. They're going to peek his poke.
3: Jeez.
2: Wow. Good to know.
3: Eli, the Ferris wheel. It's used to be made because it was made by Eli Bridge Company. So they call it the Eli.
2: The Eli. All right.
3: Zamps or kitty rides, which used to be made by Zamparella Rides Company.
2: Oh, nice.
3: Glass house is the Hall of Mirrors. That's what they call that.
2: Oh, yeah.
3: Hanky Pank. A midway game where every player always wins a prize with prizes so cheap that the attraction still makes a huge profit. Handle, a specific method by which a game is rigged. Hoopla, the ring toss game where player throws hoops over the wooden blocks and then they try to win prizes. Always smaller than the ring is usually smaller than the block, making it impossible to win.
2: Oh, I didn't know that.
3: Shake machine, a ride designed to get loose change to fall out of customer's pocket, which the ride operator gets to keep.
2: Wow.
3: And a rag is it's cheap prizes that customers actually win, which aren't displayed.
2: Okay. You get a rag instead of a real thing. So.
3: You know, that really just kind of tells you
2: carnival
3: maybe you should
2: just... Carnival folks sound a little sketchy. Just saying. Thank you, Heidi.
3: You're
2: is something
3: welcome.
2: Special with Heidi Small.

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1: Did you know that shoes were rationed during World War II?
0: That makes sense.
1: Americans could buy 3 pair a year.
0: Wow. Heidi's got a lot of shoes.
1: I do have a lot of shoes.
0: We just got done working on a closet. I'm like, you have more shoes? And more shoes? I got one shoe. That's all I need.
1: Let's see. Dorothy Parker willed the rights of her work to Martin Luther King Jr. After his death, they went to the NAACP.
0: Oh, that's cool.
1: Yeah. And the only person awarded both the Medal of Honor and the Nobel Peace Prize was Theodore Roosevelt.
0: Well, there you go. That's pretty cool.
1: He was great.
0: That is fantastic. I didn't know that.
1: And that's news to me.
0: That is also news to me.
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11: Hello, I'm JJ Fox, and this is When I Hear It. Music is a personal thing. We all tend to connect with a song differently when we hear it. So this is just me saying out loud what certain songs mean to me, do for me, how they intrigue me, where they take me. Basically all the stuff that just rattles around my head when I hear it. There was never a dull moment while working in a record store when I was in college. An ever-changing cast of characters was always walking through the door, and a lot of them were just average faces that played like extras there to enhance the scene like in a movie, just there to buy what they were looking for and leave. But there were definitely some one-of-a-kind individuals that made for some unforgettable interactions. One weekend afternoon, this gentleman saunters through the door. Now, he didn't walk. He had more of a gliding saunter, nodding and bobbing his head with every step. He wasn't dressed like a bum, but by his jeans, t-shirt, and biker boots, not to mention the chain wallet, he could tell he was a rocker. And a stoner. To vividly paint the picture, he probably should have had a swirling cloud of smoke around his well-groomed long hair, if you get my point. Anyway, he saunters up to me and says, real cool-like, swirling and bobbing his head around, Yo, man, you got any Coney Hitch? I tried not to laugh, not because of how he looked or his state of mind. It was how he said it. Yo, man, you got any Coney Hitch? I remember thinking maybe he was from Western New York or maybe Chicago, but anyway. I helped him find the album, he paid for it, and sauntered out the door. It was a totally random, brief interaction, but ever since, when I hear the opening groove of Monkey Bars by Coney Hatch, I always hear that guy's voice saying,

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0: Time now for the question of the day. This one's for you, Heidi. When asked what new dads did best during the baby's first week, 21% of new mothers said this. This is what dad did the best. What was it?
1: Woke up in the middle of the night.
0: No, just stayed out of my way. That's what they did the best.
1: Really?
0: Nothing. They stayed out of my way. I didn't need their help anyway.
1: Wow.
0: That is your question of the day.
1: Jeez.
0: Yeah, on the John and Heidi show.

0: 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People keep asking me, what is Britpop? Well, it's whatever I want it to be. I give you 2 hours of 90s UK alternative and, yes, British new wave from the 1980s. 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
3: NBC News Radio, I'm Michael Kastner. President Trump says it would be, in his words, ridiculous for the U.S. to continue what he called a one-sided relationship with NATO. He made the complaint Thursday on social media and included a diagram showing how much money NATO countries have invested in the alliance, with the U.S. spending a vast amount more. There could be some record-breaking heat this 4th of July in parts of the country. Extreme heat warnings have been posted in New York City, Boston, Philadelphia, and Washington, D.C. until 8 p.m. Saturday. The nation's capital is expected to hit a record 101 on Saturday. Come on, meet me. The new album from Madonna is now streaming. Confessions 2 is a sequel to her 2005 classic Confessions on a Dance Floor. Critics are heaping praise on the album, with Billboard calling it a stunner, and both Pitchfork and Rolling Stone calling it her best album in 20 years. Michael Kastner, NBC News Radio.
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5: From your weather authority, partly sunny, hot, and humid afternoon. A few downpours and storms possible near 90. Tonight, mostly cloudy. A few showers or storms near 75. Saturday, breezy with a few showers in the morning. Then some sun comes out. Chance for afternoon storms near 85. Saturday evening for fireworks looks mostly dry and quiet. Latest weather updates on the Your Irritigo app. I'm weather authority meteorologist Craig Flint.
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1: 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Number six, skipping bulk purchases. 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And the last thing on the list, number seven, ignoring coupons and store deals. Digital coupons and loyalty offers make saving easier than ever, but many shoppers forget to use them. Missing out on these deals could mean leaving more than $1,400 a year in savings behind. I've got that entire list from yesterday and today. It's all in the show notes for today at John and Heidi Show.

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0: from Ben Franklin, John Adams, Roger Sherman, and Robert Livingston. It took Jefferson 17 days to have the final draft completed. The Declaration was finally presented on the 4th of July. 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
1: 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There's lots of great music on the radio, but there's so much more you haven't heard. I'm Dr. Kevin. Join me now here on Channel 98.9 because the music is out there. The group Tilt Tuesday broke onto the music scene in 1985 with their breakout hit Voices Carry and make everybody stand up and take notice of the band, including vocalist Amy Mann. Tilt Tuesday would go on to have two other albums, Welcome Home in 1986 and Everything is Different Now in 1988, before breaking up. But the music on all three albums is simply fantastic. So let's check out one of their later hits. Let's go back to their very last album. Let's go back to 1988 and do the title track. Here is Tilt Tuesday and a song called Everything is Different Now.

From 1988, there is the title track to the album Everything Is Different Now, the very last album that the group Till Tuesday put out. So why break up a successful band after three albums? Well, lead singer Amy Mann decided that she wanted to work on music that was more acoustic guitar driven. And if you're wondering just how good Amy Mann's voice was, well, the group Rush used her for background vocals on the song Time Stands Still, and she is the only other vocalist that Rush has ever used besides their regular lead vocalist, Geddy Lee. Thanks for joining me for The Music Is Out There. I'm Dr. Kevin. Tune in next time for more music you probably haven't heard, right here on Channel 98.9.

0: the Black Keys, You Gotta Lose.
1: We always like to wrap things up around here with good news, and I think this is good news. Take a listen to this. A stranger punches through a glass door and then runs into a burning home to save two young girls.
2: Whoa.
1: Yeah. Leon Segura wasn't a neighbor. He was just in the area. He wasn't even from the area, but he just happened to be there. He was driving home, and he saw some flames, and he heard some screaming. Without a second thought, he pulled over. He ran toward a burning home, and he tried to knock on the front door. And he was kicking and kicking and kicking. The intense heat made it impossible to get inside. I kept hearing screaming and crying, he recalled. He raced to the back of the house, where he found a large glass, like a patio door. He punched through that with his bare hands, cut himself, actually. He said, I told myself, Lord, help me. I knew I had to get those girls out.
2: Oh.
1: Wrapping a bandana around his face to shield himself from the thick smoke, he entered the home, quickly found the girls nearby. One by one, he carried them to safety.
2: Oh, my gosh.
1: As soon as I grabbed the last child and put her over my shoulders, that's whenever the back of the house started booming and banging.
2: Oh my gosh.
1: Moments later, firefighters arrived and they took over the rescue effort. The two girls were rescued. He was burned a little bit. They were burned a little bit. Officials say there's no doubt that they survived because of his quick actions. They said, we were here within 4 minutes, but that's 4 minutes that are crucial.
2: Exactly. 4 minutes is a long time when there's something like that going on.
1: Yeah. It is amazing that he was able to do what he was able to do. So that is fantastic. And I've got a link to the story. It's in the show notes for today at johnandheidishow.com. Time to say goodbye, Heidi.
2: Goodbye, Heidi.
1: Goodbye, everybody. Have a great day. Thanks for listening to the John and Heidi Show on a Friday.
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3: 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I'm Trey Westerberg. This update brought to you by KFC. Elgin Borough is celebrating its 150th anniversary with a three-day community celebration over Independence Day weekend. Activities begin today with an ice cream social, bake auction, and live music by Concord Station at the Elgin Beaver Dam Fire Hall. The celebration continues Saturday with an 11 a.m. parade from the Fire Hall to Elgin Park, followed by a cruise in and car show, vendors, a Chinese auction, food, and live entertainment by Whiskey River. Food vendors include Plus Lunchbox, Casey's Ice Cream, Sips, Sassy Sodas, and Amish Donuts. The weekend wraps up Sunday with a community church service at 11, followed by a picnic featuring games and family activities. Organizers say the sesquicentennial celebration is designed to honor Elgin's history while bringing together residents, former residents, and visitors. More information is available from the Elgin Borough 150th Celebration Committee. The Pennsylvania Department of Agriculture has announced $500,000 in emergency funding to help Erie County grape growers affected by contract cancellations earlier this year. The funding will be used to purchase approximately 350 tons of Concord grapes from 11 Erie County growers after a major juice processor canceled contracts in the Lake Erie grape growing region. The grapes will be processed into 100% juice concentrate through the Pennsylvania Agricultural Surplus System and distributed to food banks across the Commonwealth. The emergency funding provides growers with a market for this year's crop while helping supply nutritious food to Pennsylvania's experiencing food insecurity. Several communities across the region will celebrate Independence Day with fireworks displays over the next few days. Erie will present its annual Lights and Liberty on the Lake fireworks over Presque Isle Bay beginning at 10 p.m. tonight. On Saturday, fireworks are planned in Lawrence Park, Northeast, and Canadota Lake in Pennsylvania, and Lakewood, Findlay Lake, Bemis Point, and Mayville in New York.
4: NBC News Radio, I'm Michael Kastner. Americans are packing the roads and skies as they head to their destinations for the holiday weekend. AAA says more than 72 million travel during the Independence Day holiday period this year. It's shaping up to possibly be the hottest 4th of July ever in parts of the country. A heat wave has been sweltering the eastern U.S. from the Midwest to the East Coast, and hundreds of heat records could be set by Saturday. Security is tied around New York City's Madison Square Garden today ahead of Taylor Swift and Travis Kelce's wedding, which is expected to take place at the venue later today in New York City. NBC's Chloe Malas.
5: Outside, road closures and ramped up security around the arena. For those still skeptical about the impending nuptials, earlier officers were spotted with folders marked Taylor Swift and Travis Kelce wedding.
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6: 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Erie Seawolves baseball, they get a win yesterday as they knock off Akron by a 12-10 score. With that win, they have won each of the first three games of the series, which does continue this evening and will go through Sunday. Cleveland Guardians baseball, they get a really good win yesterday. They defeat the Chicago White Sox 6-5 as Brian Rocchio hit a two-run home run in the bottom of the ninth inning in an opener of a big four-game weekend series. Cleveland was able to rally from a three-run deficit, and they are the two teams atop the AL Central standings. Series does continue today. Guardians have right-hand pitcher Gavin Williams on the mound. He enters with a 9-4 record. That's your Sports Flash for UCToday.org. I'm Matt Pauley.
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9: From your weather authority, partly sunny, hot, and humid afternoon. A few downpours and storms possible near 90. Tonight, mostly cloudy. A few showers or storms near 75. Saturday, breezy with a few showers in the morning. Then some sun comes out. Chance for afternoon storms near 85. Saturday evening for fireworks looks mostly dry and quiet. Latest weather updates on the Your Ear to Go app. I'm weather authority meteorologist Craig Flint.
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1: Bright Suns, and hello, and happy Finally Friday to you. It's Cindy Scott here. We're getting this Finally Friday going because we have a big 4th of July weekend, 250th birthday 4th of July weekend to start off. And let's start things off on this big Finally Friday with a big switcheroo because weird story turns into wacky facts. Because I love wacky facts. Why not? We're going to have a wacky fact today about cereal, and it's a favorite cereal. May not be our favorite cereal to eat all the time, but it's a favorite cereal that turns into one of our favorite desserts. One of our favorite all-American desserts. Have you figured it out yet? A favorite dessert made out of a favorite cereal. And it's so simple. It's like made out of three ingredients. You're like, what is this dessert, Cindy? Think about it. Cereal and two other ingredients makes the perfect dessert that everyone wants. It's good cold. It's good really warm. Anyone can make it. You can make it on the stove, in the microwave. All different types of variations, but the classic edition is always the best. I like making mine on the stovetop. Why? Because there's nothing like, you know, letting one ingredient cook a little longer. So it gets a little, you know, more cooked, a little more flavor. You know where I'm going with this. Oh, I'll tell you next.
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0: right, it's finally Friday, and it's time for Wacky Facts, because on Fridays, we don't do weird news. With me, Cindy Scott, we do some wacky facts. Starting off with sound. Did you know that if sound traveled in the vacuum of space, on Earth, the sound of the sun would be louder than a train horn directly in front of you? Crazy, huh? Fetuses can get hiccups. I knew that, though. They can be observed on ultrasound images and felt by the mom. Being a mom, I've had kids, you know. None of the elephants, hippos, rhinos, nor sloths can jump. I didn't know that. It was also common to drink beer with breakfast in colonial America. I didn't know that. Singing a song burns about 2 calories, so sing away. I always sing all the time. You think I'd be thinner. No, I'm kidding. In Germany, here's where our wacky fact about Rice Krispies, our favorite cereal that turns into our favorite all-American dessert. Did you figure it out? It was always Rice Krispies. Rice Krispie treats? Come on. In Germany, Rice Krispie characters say Knisper, Knesper, Knusper. In Sweden, it's Piff, Pap, Puff. And South Africa, it's Naff, Netter, and Neck. So there you are. Different ways to say snap, crackle, and pop.
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9: Unless you reach a certain level of fame and financial success, musicians must also work day jobs just to make ends meet. The gigs include bartending, working as a server, working for food delivery companies or ride shares, or some kind of office or retail job. Some teach music lessons, others repair instruments. But then we have someone like Oliver Gould, a psychedelic musician who has a full-time job as an emergency room psychologist at a hospital in Montreal. Michael Jordan, the drummer for Winnipeg's Royal Canoe, manages a crew that makes skating on the Red and Assiniboine River safe. And then there's a case of Scott Radinsky of Pulley, a skate punk band from Southern California, who managed to open for bands like Green Day. For a while, his day job was relief pitcher for the Chicago White Sox, the Cleveland Indians, the LA Dodgers, and the St. Louis Cardinals, before he became a bullpen coach. This financed his ability to be the singer for Pulley in the offseason.
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1: So it's that time of the year where everybody is going to be kind of, you know, traveling by boat, plane, car. There is going to be the occasional person that has motion sickness. One of my all-time favorite friends and a close cousin of mine, they do suffer from that, whether they're in the car or a plane. They have horrible motion sickness when they travel, so they deal with it the best that they can. So, Feel Good Story today is going to give you some tips and tricks on how to deal with motion sickness, no matter how slight or severe your case may be.
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1: It's Cindy Scott here, and if you know someone or you yourself deal or suffer from motion sickness and are often told to avoid reading while traveling, you might want to put the phones down or, you know, take regular breaks during your long trips. And this could be whether by car, plane, or boat. Here's the thing. Sometimes you might get some relief through medications, but a recent study from China suggests that the best thing you can do if you're prone to getting yourself sick from motion sickness, it might just be listening to music. Yeah, this is for real. So in an experiment that they ran, participants spent 3 minutes in a driving simulator and then either listened to music or practiced 1 minute of meditation. It was found that the music helped reduce feelings of motion sickness, with the soft, upbeat songs providing the greatest relief. Now, intense, passionate music was less effective, while sad music actually made the symptoms worse. Pop music it is.
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6: NBC News Radio. I'm Chris Caraccio. This 4th of July may be the hottest ever in parts of the U.S. A heat wave has been sweltering the eastern U.S. from the Midwest to the East Coast, and hundreds of heat records could be set by tomorrow. Yesterday, New York City tied its record for the day of 100 degrees, and it could get even hotter today. An extreme heat warning is in effect for New York City until tomorrow night. Extreme heat warnings have also been posted in Boston, Philadelphia, and Washington, D.C. until 8 p.m. tomorrow. The nation's capital is expected to hit 101 tomorrow, which would make it the highest recorded temperature for that date. And Americans are hitting the roads and airports for this holiday weekend. AAA says more than 72 million Americans will travel during this Independence Day holiday period, with many Americans expected to travel at least 50 miles from home. According to AAA, most travelers will hit the road, as more than 61 million are projected to drive to their destinations. I'm Chris Caraccio, NBC News Radio.
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8: From your weather authority, partly sunny, hot, and humid afternoon. A few downpours and storms possible near 90. Tonight, mostly cloudy. A few showers or storms near 75. Saturday, breezy with a few showers in the morning. Then some sun comes out. Chance for afternoon storms near 85. Saturday evening for fireworks looks mostly dry and quiet. Latest weather updates on the Your Ear to Go app. I'm weather authority meteorologist Craig Flint.
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1: Girly News Time is coming up next. And are you a brand name person when it comes to fashion? Do you like to have the labels? Well, it turns out if you're not, whether you're rich or poor, it doesn't matter. It doesn't matter because rich people, they like fake brand names too.

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0: It's Cindy Scott here, and let's have our girly news today. And it turns out that rich people, they like fake brand name goods as well. A new survey found that people at both ends of the income scale are especially likely to buy knockoff designer products. Middle income people, not so much. Researchers at the National University of Singapore analyzed millions of counterfeit purchases across more than 24,000 U.S. zip codes and found that motivations for buying fake Gucci bags and the like go beyond saving money, with status, social influence, and psychology also playing major roles. Lower income shoppers tended to buy counterfeit versions of more accessible luxury items, while wealthier consumers favored fake products from ultra luxury brands such as Hermes and Chanel. The rich are more likely to purchase higher priced replicas, suggesting a preference for better quality fakes. Counterfeit versions of iconic products like bikini of a Birkin bag and Chanel classic flap were found to be especially popular. So researchers say the growth of cross-border e-commerce has made fake luxury goods easier to access, and say that anti-counterfeiting efforts should target a wider range of consumers. I'll just stick with my Vera Bradley, thank you.
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1: What's up? This is Taylor Momsen from The Pretty Reckless. This is our new song, When I Wake Up, from our upcoming album, Dear God. When I Wake Up is about bad f***ing decisions and so much more.

0: we've all seen this before where you're at a restaurant and they got the Heinz ketchup bottle. They refill it. Is that really Heinz ketchup they refill it with? How do you know? Well, Heinz now has a way to prove it.
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0: Hey, it's your buddy Bob Stye. Back in the 1990s, we said, been there, done that. And we also loved angry and sad music that rocked. And I bring that to you with the Grunge Garage. Alternative and grunge songs from the beautiful 1990s. 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
3: NBC News Radio. I'm Chris Caraggio. This 4th of July is set to be a scorcher. A heat wave has been sweltering the eastern U.S. from the Midwest to the East Coast, and hundreds of heat records could be set by tomorrow. Yesterday, New York City tied its record for the day of 100 degrees, and it could get even hotter today. An extreme heat warning is in effect in New York City until tomorrow night. Extreme heat warnings have also been posted in Boston, Philadelphia, and Washington, D.C. until 8 p.m. tomorrow. Americans are heading to their destinations for this holiday weekend. AAA says more than 72 million Americans will travel during the Independence holiday period this year. According to AAA, most will hit the road as more than 61 million travelers are projected to drive to their destinations. And Taylor Swift and Travis Kelce are getting married today at Madison Square Garden in New York City. The ceremony is slated for 5:30 p.m. Eastern. I'm Chris Caraggio, NBC News Radio.
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6: From your weather authority, partly sunny, hot, and humid afternoon, a few downpours and storms possible near 90. Tonight, mostly cloudy, a few showers or storms near 75. Saturday, breezy with a few showers in the morning, then some sun comes out. Chance for afternoon storms near 85. Saturday evening for fireworks looks mostly dry and quiet. Latest weather updates on the Your Irrigo app. I'm weather authority meteorologist Craig Flint.
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2: It's time for your guy news, and we have all been in this situation before. You're at a restaurant. You see the wait staff or the cleanup crew. They are doing their rounds. They are taking care of some of the condiments around the restaurant. They're refilling the ketchup bottle. You see, it's a Heinz bottle. And you think, is that really Heinz ketchup they're putting in that bottle? Well, in case you wanted to make sure that that was, Heinz has a clever way to catch restaurants from secretly refilling its bottles with cheaper ketchup. They have found the exact Pantone code of their ketchup color. And they've added it to the border of their label. So now if the ketchup inside doesn't match the red on the label, customers know it's not the actual Heinz ketchup. And they call this the system, the label of truth. So if the ketchup don't match the label, you don't got the real Heinz.

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5: 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Several communities across the region will be celebrating Independence Day with fireworks displays over the weekend. Erie will present its annual Lights Liberty on the Lake fireworks over Presque Isle Bay starting at 10 p.m. tonight. Tomorrow on Saturday, fireworks are planned in Lawrence Park, Northeast, and Canadota Lake in Pennsylvania, and Lakewood, Findlay Lake, Bemis Point, and Mayville in New York State. Canadota Lake, as we said, will celebrate Independence Day with a full schedule of family-friendly activities on Saturday, July 4th, culminating with the community's annual fireworks display over the lake. The day's events begin with the Canadota Lake Area Business Association's 11th annual Firecracker 5K Walk and Run and a 10K Run. Registration opens at 8 in the morning at the Canadota Lake Roller Rink, with races starting at 9 a.m. Then at noon, decorated golf carts and pets will begin lining up at the Elmwood Beach for the annual golf cart and pet parade. The parade steps off at 12:30 p.m., traveling down Lakeview Drive as part of the holiday celebration. Also at noon, the Bloomfield Township Recreation Board will begin lining up participants for its annual bike parade at Elmwood Beach. Young riders are asked to arrive between noon and 12:15, with the parade getting underway at 12:30. Sunny 105.7, Canadota Lake's Greatest Hits will be on hand near the Frog Pond during the parade with prizes drawings. The day's festivities conclude with the annual Canadota Lake fireworks display again at approximately 10 p.m. over the lake. The Pennsylvania Fish and Boat Commission will host a statewide Fish for Free Day on Saturday, July 4th. Residents and non-residents alike can fish on any Pennsylvania waterway without purchasing a fishing license. However, all other fishing regulations, including seasons, size limits, and daily creel limits, will remain in effect. The Fish and Boat Commission says the annual event provides an opportunity for experienced anglers to introduce family members and friends to fishing and enjoy the outdoors during the Independence Day holiday. Additional information about fishing regulations and opportunities across Pennsylvania are available from the Pennsylvania Fish and Boat Commission website. That's it for now. JT reporting.
6: NBC News Radio. I'm Chris Caraccio. More than 260 million people are facing extreme heat as some cities are already shattering record high temperatures. Local leaders throughout the eastern two-thirds of the country are advising people to be very cautious outdoors in what is the first major heat wave of the summer. The life-threatening heat dome is intensifying as millions are expected to attend outdoor events marking America's 250th birthday. According to NOAA, heat-related illnesses kill more Americans annually than any other type of extreme weather. And Americans are heading to their destinations for this holiday weekend. AAA says more than 72 million Americans will travel during the Independence Day holiday period, which started back on Saturday and runs through Sunday. Taylor Swift and Travis Kelce are getting married today. The couple had their rehearsal dinner last night at Madison Square Garden. A slated 1,000 guests are expected to attend the event this evening. The ceremony is slated to start at 5:30 p.m. Eastern. I'm Chris Caraccio, NBC News Radio.
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8: Major League Baseball, the Pirates will begin a three-game series with the Washington Nationals tonight in D.C. Pittsburgh split a four-game series with Philadelphia, winning Thursday 6-1. Mitch Keller getting the start for the Pirates tonight, Washington countering with Foster Griffin. The Cleveland Guardians will continue their series with the Chicago White Sox tonight. Cleveland has won back-to-back games, winning the series opener on Thursday 6-5. Brian Rocchio with a walk-off two-run home run. Gavin Williams starting tonight against Chicago's Anthony Kay. The two teams are tied for the lead in the AL Central. The Erie Seawolves will continue their series tonight in Ohio against the Akron Rubber Ducks, the fourth of a six-game set. Erie won Thursday 12-10, taking the first three games, winning six in a row and 11 of their last 12. EJ Exposito, a three-run home run. I'm Tony Desiri, and that's your Sports Flash, delivered by UCToday.org.
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4: From your weather authority, partly sunny, hot, and humid afternoon. A few downpours and storms possible near 90. Tonight, mostly cloudy. A few showers or storms near 75. Saturday, breezy with a few showers in the morning. Then some sun comes out. Chance for afternoon storms near 85. Saturday evening for fireworks looks mostly dry and quiet. Latest weather updates on the Your Irritigo app. I'm weather authority meteorologist Craig Flint.
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1: Here on the What's a Josh broadcast on today, finally Friday. It's the third day of July, National Compliment Your Mirror Day. Do that every single day. I'm kidding. National Chocolate Wafer Day, National Eat Your Beans Day, National Fried Clam Day. If today is your day, if it's your birthday, and a happy birthday to David. Also, happy birthday to John and a happy birthday to Jenny. Thank you so much for listening. I always appreciate you. If today's your birthday, happy birthday to you. Thanks for hanging out with the What's a Josh broadcast.

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1: Bragging rights only trivia here on the What's a Josh broadcast. Today, of course, the 3rd of July. Tomorrow's the 4th of July. So it's the 4th of July edition of Bragging Rights Only Trivia. This is one of those things you've heard your entire life, but there's a really good chance it's not exactly what you think. I want you to think about that for a second. And think about that every trivia question we've asked is a trick question. I don't know that we should call this trivia anymore. We'll give you the question next.
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4: A blood drive will be held on Wednesday, July 8th from 10 a.m. till 3 p.m. at the Union City Christian and Missionary Alliance Church at 2 Downer Street in Union City. The drive is being organized in support of Asland, a student at the Union City Middle School who continues to rely on regular blood transfusions. Appointments are encouraged to help minimize wait times, although walk-ins will be accepted on the day of the event. That's the blood drive from 10 a.m. till 3 p.m. on Wednesday, July 8th at the Union City Christianary and Missionary Alliance Church. The 19th annual Jamestown Regional Celtic Festival and Gathering of the Clans is once again coming to Mayville Lakeside Park on Friday evening, August 21st, and all day Saturday, August 22nd. 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That's August 22nd and 23rd at Mayville Lakeside Park. 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
10: Unless you reach a certain level of fame and financial success, musicians must also work day jobs just to make ends meet. The gigs include bartending, working as a server, working for food delivery companies or ride shares, or some kind of office or retail job. Some teach music lessons. Others repair instruments. But then we have someone like Oliver Gould, a psychedelic musician who has a full-time job as an emergency room psychologist at a hospital in Montreal. Michael Jordan, the drummer for Winnipeg's Royal Canoe, manages a crew that makes skating on the Red and Assiniboine River safe. And then there's a case of Scott Radinsky of Pulley, a skate punk band from Southern California, who managed to open for bands like Green Day. For a while, his day job was relief pitcher for the Chicago White Sox, the Cleveland Indians, the LA Dodgers, and the St. Louis Cardinals, before he became a bullpen coach. This financed his ability to be the singer for Pulley in the offseason.
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1: Hiya, this is Mara Katria from State College, Pennsylvania, and this track is off of my LP called Modern M, featuring the new wave legends, Modern English. 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

0: On the What's a Josh broadcast, bragging rights only trivia, 4th of July style. Did most of the signers of the Declaration of Independence actually sign it on July 4th, 1776? Yes or no? So a 50-50 chance of getting this right. If you think you know, keep it to yourself. If you don't know it, I'll give you the answer next.
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2: Here comes the bride. Taylor Swift and Travis Kelce's wedding holiday weekend is underway. Last night's event, an intimate gathering of about 100 people at Madison Square Garden. Today, 1,000 guests are expected to watch the iconic singer and the NFL star exchange vows. The ceremony will also be held at the Garden. Ahead of their wedding, the couple donated $26 million to various charities, from food banks to children's hospitals. Foreigner has revived a 1980 single, which had been criticized for being...

0: The song Women appeared on the band's album Head Games in 1979. The band has decided to add the song to their performance set list as they're trying to play more old tracks. According to Setlist FM, Foreigner have performed Women a total of 31 times, mostly between 1979 and 1982. They performed it three times in June of 2026. I'm Mark Mayfield.
1: And Minions and Monsters is off to a banana start at the box office. The seventh installment of the Despicable Me franchise made over $14 million on its opening day Wednesday. And that's entertainment. I'm Daria Albinger.
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1: We're going 4th of July style here in the What's Josh broadcast and bragging rights only trivia. Did most of the signers of the Declaration of Independence actually sign it on July 4th, 1776? Considering every time it's a trick question, of course, the answer is no. All right. So July 4th, 1776 is when the Declaration was adopted by the Congress.

0: Continental Congress. But most of the delegates didn't sign it until August 2nd, 1776. A few signatures were even added later than that. So while we celebrate July 4th, that's the day it became official, not the day most people signed it. And there you go, bragging rights only trivia.
1: Hello, everybody. 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
3: For UCToday.org, I'm JT reporting. Several communities across the region will be celebrating Independence Day with fireworks displays over the weekend. Erie will present its annual Lights, Liberty on the Lake fireworks over Presque Isle Bay starting at 10 p.m. tonight. Tomorrow on Saturday, fireworks are planned in Lawrence Park, Northeast, and Canadota Lake in Pennsylvania, and Lakewood, Findlay Lake, Bemis Point, and Mayville in New York State. Canadota Lake, as we said, will celebrate Independence Day with a full schedule of family-friendly activities on Saturday, July 4th, culminating with the community's annual fireworks display over the lake. The day's events begin with the Canadota Lake Area Business Association's 11th Annual Firecracker 5K Walk and Run and a 10K Run. Registration opens at 8 in the morning at the Canadota Lake Roller Rink, with races starting at 9 a.m. Then at noon, decorated golf carts and pets will begin lining up at the Elmwood Beach for the annual golf cart and pet parade. The parade steps off at 12:30 p.m., traveling down Lakeview Drive as part of the holiday celebration. Also at noon, the Bloomfield Township Recreation Board will begin lining up participants for its annual bike parade at Elmwood Beach. Young riders are asked to arrive between noon and 12:15, with the parade getting underway at 12:30. Sunny 105.7, Canadota Lake's Greatest Hits will be on hand near the Frog Pond during the parade with prizes drawings. The day's festivities conclude with the annual Canadota Lake fireworks display again at approximately 10 p.m. over the lake. The Pennsylvania Fish and Boat Commission will host a statewide Fish for Free Day on Saturday, July 4th. Residents and non-residents alike can fish on any Pennsylvania waterway without purchasing a fishing license. However, all other fishing regulations, including seasons, size limits, and daily creel limits, will remain in effect. The Fish and Boat Commission says the annual event provides an opportunity for experienced anglers to introduce family members and friends to fishing and enjoy the outdoors during the Independence Day holiday. Additional information about fishing regulations and opportunities across Pennsylvania are available from the Pennsylvania Fish and Boat Commission website. That's it for now. JT reporting.
4: NBC News Radio. I'm Chris Caraccio. This 4th of July may be the hottest ever in parts of the U.S. A heat wave has been sweltering the eastern U.S. from the Midwest to the East Coast, and hundreds of heat records could be set by tomorrow. Yesterday, New York City tied its record for the day of 100 degrees, and it could get even hotter today. An extreme heat warning is in effect for New York City until tomorrow night. Extreme heat warnings have also been posted in Boston, Philadelphia, and Washington, D.C. until 8 p.m. tomorrow. The nation's capital is expected to hit 101 tomorrow, which would make it the highest recorded temperature for that date. And Americans are hitting the roads and airports for this holiday weekend. AAA says more than 72 million Americans will travel during this Independence Day holiday period, with many Americans expected to travel at least 50 miles from home. According to AAA, most travelers will hit the road as more than 61 million are projected to drive to their destinations. I'm Chris Caraccio, NBC News Radio.
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6: The Erie Seawolves will take on Akron tonight in Ohio, continuing their six-game series. Erie taking the first three games. Seawolves winning Thursday 12-10. EJ Exposito a three-run home run. They've now won six in a row and 11 of their last 12. The Pirates beginning a three-game series with Washington tonight in D.C. Pittsburgh splitting a four-game set with Philadelphia. Thursday beat the Phillies 6-1. Mitch Keller gets the start tonight against Foster Griffin. While the Cleveland Guardians continuing their series with the White Sox in an AL Central matchup. Cleveland winning back back-to-back games. Brian Rocchio with the walk-off two-run home run and a 6-5 win on Thursday. Gavin Williams starting tonight against Chicago's Anthony Kay. Those two teams tied for the lead in the AL Central. And the World Cup, the United States playing Monday against Belgium, that match in Seattle.
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9: 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Starting this afternoon, sunny with a high near 92. Tonight, a chance of showers and thunderstorms, partly cloudy with a low around 68. Looking ahead to Independence Day, a slight chance of rain showers, partly sunny with a high near 86. Currently, it's 91 and clear. For UCtoday.org, I'm Bill Banks with your Weather Flash.
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0: Easy question for you here on the What's a Josh broadcast as we head into 4th of July weekend. I didn't realize we're this far into summer. What are you looking forward to this summer? 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
1: Simple question as we head into probably one of the most fun weekends out there, the 4th of July Independence Day weekend. What are you looking forward to this summer? Got a message from Kevin, as always, sitting on my deck with a cold drink and absolutely no schedule. I'm a teacher, so until late August, I got nothing to do. Rachel, fireworks, cookouts, and not having to scrape ice off my windshield. Melissa, taking the pontoon out every chance I get. And Jason, headed to Gulf Shores later on this month, counting down the days. Jason, I'm right there with you. We're doing a family trip to Northern Michigan at the end of this month and the next month. And I believe it'll be almost 2 weeks that I'll be off from my full-time job. I'll still be doing this because I love doing this. In fact, might just take the show on the road. Might just do the show from Northern Michigan because it's so beautiful up there. But yeah, I'm right there with you, man, counting down the days. I want to know what you're looking forward to this summer. We'll love to hear from you over at whatsajosh.com.
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0: Now, the What's a Josh broadcast. What are you looking forward to this summer? Denise, the smell of fireworks and burgers on the grill. Man, that was the best. I remember growing up, my dad at our house, and we never had a lot of money, but somehow we had a really nice pool. Don't even know how they afforded that. But in the summertime, he would host all of his friends over, big truck driving family. They would come over, and them and all their kids, we'd be having pool parties till late at night, firing off fireworks. You could smell the burgers, the pool water. The smell of the fireworks just burned into your head from your youth. So, yeah, I hear you on that one, Denise. Hannah, watching my kids chase sparklers around the backyard. And Mike, baseball games and hot dogs. Anyway, if you have big plans for this summer, I hope you get to them soon, and I hope you absolutely enjoy it.
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2: For UCToday.org, I'm JT reporting. Several communities across the region will be celebrating Independence Day with fireworks displays over the weekend. Erie will present its annual Lights Liberty on the Lake fireworks over Presque Isle Bay starting at 10 p.m. tonight. Tomorrow on Saturday, fireworks are planned in Lawrence Park, Northeast, and Canadota Lake in Pennsylvania, and Lakewood, Findlay Lake, Bemis Point, and Mayville in New York State. Canadota Lake, as we said, will celebrate Independence Day with a full schedule of family-friendly activities on Saturday, July 4th, culminating with the community's annual fireworks display over the lake. The day's events begin with the Canadota Lake Area Business Association's 11th Annual Firecracker 5K Walk and Run and a 10K Run. Registration opens at 8 in the morning at the Canadota Lake Roller Rink, with races starting at 9 a.m. Then at noon, decorated golf carts and pets will begin lining up at the Elmwood Beach for the annual golf cart and pet parade. The parade steps off at 12:30 p.m., traveling down Lakeview Drive as part of the holiday celebration. Also at noon, the Bloomfield Township Recreation Board will begin lining up participants for its annual bike parade at Elmwood Beach. Young riders are asked to arrive between noon and 12:15, with the parade getting underway at 12:30. Sunny 105.7, Canadota Lake's greatest hits will be on hand near the Frog Pond during the parade with prizes drawings. The day's festivities conclude with the annual Canadota Lake fireworks display again at approximately 10 p.m. over the lake. The Pennsylvania Fish and Boat Commission will host a statewide Fish for Free Day on Saturday, July 4th. Residents and non-residents alike can fish on any Pennsylvania waterway without purchasing a fishing license. However, all other fishing regulations, including seasons, size limits, and daily creel limits, will remain in effect. The Fish and Boat Commission says the annual event provides an opportunity for experienced anglers to introduce family members and friends to fishing and enjoy the outdoors during the Independence Day holiday. Additional information about fishing regulations and opportunities across Pennsylvania are available from the Pennsylvania Fish and Boat Commission website. That's it for now. JT reporting.
3: NBC News Radio. I'm Chris Caraccio. More than 260 million people are facing extreme heat as some cities are already shattering record high temperatures. Local leaders throughout the eastern two-thirds of the country are advising people to be very cautious outdoors in what is the first major heat wave of the summer. The life-threatening heat dome is intensifying as millions are expected to attend outdoor events marking the July 4th holiday. According to NOAA, heat-related illnesses kill more Americans annually than any other type of extreme weather. Reports say at least one person has died and two others have been injured after a shooting at a Michigan mall. There's a large police presence at Fairlane Town Center Mall in Dearborn. It's believed the shooting erupted during an altercation involving several individuals. Taylor Swift and Travis Kelce are getting married today in New York at Madison Square Garden. They had their rehearsal dinner last evening at the Garden. A slated 1,000 guests are expected to attend today's ceremony, which is slated to begin at 5:30 p.m. Eastern. I'm Chris Caraccio, NBC News Radio.
4: 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Major League Baseball, the Pirates will begin a three-game series with the Washington Nationals tonight in D.C. Pittsburgh split a four-game series with Philadelphia, winning Thursday 6-1. Mitch Keller getting the start for the Pirates tonight. Washington countering with Foster Griffin. The Cleveland Guardians will continue their series with the Chicago White Sox tonight. Cleveland has won back-to-back games, winning the series opener on Thursday 6-5. Brian Rocchio with a walk-off two-run home run. Gavin Williams starting tonight against Chicago's Anthony Kay. The two teams are tied for the lead in the AL Central. The Erie Seawolves will continue their series tonight in Ohio against the Akron Rubber Ducks, the fourth of a six-game set. Erie won Thursday 12-10, taking the first three games, winning six in a row and 11 of their last 12. EJ Exposito, a three-run home run. I'm Tony Naziri, and that's your Sports Flash, delivered by UCToday.org.
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7: 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Starting this afternoon, sunny with a high near 92. Tonight, a chance of showers and thunderstorms, partly cloudy with a low around 68. Looking ahead to Independence Day, a slight chance of rain showers, partly sunny with a high near 86. Currently, it's 90 and clear. For UCToday.org, I'm Bill Banks with your weather flash.
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0: Papa Roach with Wake Up Calling.
1: Yeah, the What's a Josh broadcast. Thank you so much for listening over at whatsajosh.com. If you want to get in touch with me, you want to send me any messages, got some blogs to read. I mentioned earlier that I had lost 30 pounds since February. That's my latest blog talking about how exactly I did it, the side effects of what I'm doing. I can tell you right now, I have no regrets with it. I feel like $1 million compared to what I felt like back in February. That is up right now. whatsajosh.com.
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4: I saw you at the game the other night. Yeah, you. Up there getting mad, acting like we're all out there making $1 million a game. Well, let me be real with you. This isn't the pros. It's school sports, and it's a game, our game. 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

0: How about the retro movie quote of the day? Today, we're going back to the mid-90s, 1996. Big hint, just think of what tomorrow is. And you got your answer. We'll give you the quote next.
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1: What's up? This is Taylor Momsen from The Pretty Reckless. This is our new song, When I Wake Up, from our upcoming album, Dear God. When I Wake Up is about bad f***ing decisions and so much more.

0: We're going back to 1996 with the retro movie quote of the day here in the What's a Josh broadcast. Your quote: today we celebrate our Independence Day. Easy. Easy. Today we celebrate our Independence Day in one of the coolest presidents we've ever had. I'll give you the answer next.
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2: The Vikings are invading Union City for the second annual Viking Festival, July 10th from 2 to 8 p.m., July 11th from 12 to 8 p.m., and July 12th from 12 to 4 p.m. at 16925 Parker Road in Union City. 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
0: I wish I could sing like that. It's not everything, singing, you know. The only important thing these days is rhythm and melody. Rhythm.

0: Well, that's going to do it for the What's a Josh broadcast on this finally Friday. I hope you have a great 4th of July weekend. Be safe. I want to see you back here Monday. Same time, same place. Bye-bye.
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3: 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I'm Chris Caraccio.
4: Americans are traveling to their destinations for the holiday weekend. AAA says more than 72 million Americans will travel during the Independence Day holiday period, which started back on Saturday and runs through Sunday, with many Americans expected to travel at least 50 miles from home. According to AAA, most travelers will hit the road as more than 61 million are projected to drive to their destinations. More than 260 million people are facing extreme heat as some cities are already shattering record high temperatures. Local leaders throughout the eastern two-thirds of the country are advising people to be very cautious outdoors in what is the first major heat wave of the summer. Even the Great American State Fair in Washington, D.C. has been postponed for the time being due to the heat. The life-threatening heat dome is intensifying as millions are expected to attend outdoor events. According to NOAA, heat-related illnesses kill more Americans annually than any other type of extreme weather. I'm Chris Caraccio, NBC News Radio.
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7: With your weather flash, I'm Bill Banks, UCtoday.org. 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Starting tonight, a heat advisory is in effect until 8 p.m. for the listening area. Later tonight, partly cloudy with a low around

0: 68 and a chance of showers and thunderstorms. Looking ahead to Independence Day, partly sunny skies with a high near 86 and a slight chance of rain showers. Currently, it's 90 and clear. For UCToday.org, I'm Bill Banks with your weather flash.
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0: So do you have a dog or cat, and do you find them kind of as your emotional support animal? A lot of people do. As a matter of fact, researchers recently looked at 200 dog and cat owners. They collected 8,000 real-time reports about their moods. And here's what they found. That even though you may be having a stressful time, after the stress, having that dog or cat can actually help reduce the stress level. It doesn't help during that moment of stress, unfortunately. But what they found was weird when it comes to playing with a cat after a stressful situation was actually linked to stronger negative emotions. They're not exactly sure why that happened with cats. Overall, pets are good for your mental health. They just might not be the stress-fighting superheroes that we originally thought, especially cats.
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0: the robot. However, over in Chandler, Arizona, a couple of weeks ago, a SWAT situation was unfolding. And right in the middle of it, Dot the robot comes plowing through with its DoorDash delivery. It ignored the police commands to get lost because it's a robot. They called DoorDash and is like, dude, your robot's in the middle of our SWAT mission. Dot was hauled away in a truck. No word on what Dot was taking and to whom for that DoorDash order. And by the way, this was a weapons-related incident. So if someone got a little trigger-happy, Dot may have seen its robotic maker.
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3: NBC News Radio, I'm Rob Martier. More than 260 million people are facing extreme heat, as some cities are already shattering record-high temperatures. Local leaders throughout the eastern two-thirds of the country are advising people to be very cautious outdoors in what is the first major heat wave of the summer. Americans are traveling to their destinations for the holiday weekend. AAA says more than 72 million Americans will travel during the Independence Day holiday period this year. The holiday travel sets another record, but it's only a 0.5% increase from last year. More than 61 million travelers are projected to drive to their destinations. A woman is on the verge of setting a record as she rows from California to Hawaii. Kelsey Fendler should land in Honolulu tonight, beating the men's record for a solo row across the Pacific Ocean by about a week. She's been chronicling the journey online since she set out from Monterey about 43 days ago. Rob Martier, NBC News Radio.
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7: 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Starting tonight, a heat advisory is in effect until 8 p.m. for the listening area. Later tonight, partly cloudy with a low around 68 and a chance of showers and thunderstorms. Looking ahead to Independence Day, partly sunny with a high near 86. Saturday night brings mostly cloudy skies with a low around 65. Currently, it's 89 and clear. For UCToday.org, I'm Bill Banks with your weather flash.
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0: If you want the dirty secrets of Americans' snacking confessions, there was an article in the New York Post that recently talked about that. We're going to rehash that. If you haven't seen it, that's coming up in just a few minutes as we have more of the Terry Dean program on the way. Stick around and enjoy.
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1: Hiya, this is Mara Katria from State College, Pennsylvania, and this track is off of my LP called Modern M, featuring the new wave legend, Modern English. This is Dancing Dizzy on Corey's Radio Alternative.

So if you're wanting to find out the dirty details of Americans' snacking confessions, well, the New York Post just happened to give you an article about what Americans say they enjoy when it comes to snacking. According to this, 53% of Americans have no shame in exclaiming, "Yes, I've eaten an entire bag of chips in one sitting, all by myself." 39% of people said that they've actually gone days without having a real meal because they've just snacked for a couple of days. 18% have lied about what they're snacking on because they don't want to get judged. The average person snacks 4 times per day. No word on what their favorite snacks are during the day. And 60% of people have a secret snack stash inside our house, so that way we don't have to share with the other people living there.

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You're going to be listening to the band Do Not Call List from Erie, Pennsylvania, and their song Bad Vibes.

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0: Pickleball is supposed to be a less stressful, less arduous sport than tennis, but similar, right? However, it got a little violent over in Florida. I'm assuming this is at a retirement community. I'm not sure. We'll take a better look at what happened coming up in just a few minutes here on the Terry Dean Program.
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4: NBC News Radio, I'm Rob Martier. More than 260 million people are facing extreme heat, as some cities are already shattering record high temperatures. Local leaders throughout the eastern two-thirds of the country are advising people to be very cautious outdoors in what is the first major heat wave of the summer. Americans are traveling to their destinations for the holiday weekend. AAA says more than 72 million Americans will travel during the Independence Day holiday period this year. The holiday travel sets another record, but it's only a 0.5% increase from last year. More than 61 million travelers are projected to drive to their destinations. A woman is on the verge of setting a record as she rows from California to Hawaii. Kelsey Fendler should land in Honolulu tonight, beating the men's record for a solo row across the Pacific Ocean by about a week. She's been chronicling the journey online since she set out from Monterey about 43 days ago. Rob Martier, NBC News Radio.
5: 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Thomas Jefferson began work on the Declaration of Independence on June 11, 1776. He recruited a bit of help from Ben Franklin, John Adams, Roger Sherman, and Robert Livingston. It took Jefferson 17 days to have the final draft completed. The declaration was finally presented on the 4th of July. 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
6: With your weather flash, I'm Bill Banks, UCToday.org. 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Starting tonight, a slight chance of showers and thunderstorms with a low around 68. On Independence Day, partly sunny with a high near 86.

0: Tomorrow night, mostly cloudy with a low around 65. 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For UCToday.org, I'm Bill Banks with your weather flash.
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